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0: You're both on the same road. 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Just a different number of wheels. Motorbikes aren't in your way. 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So use your mirrors. 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National Highways.
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0: I'm a country boy.
1: You probably think you're pretty good at multitasking behind the wheel. I mean, you have to multitask to drive. 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The thing is, your brain simply doesn't work. Even a quick message for quick reply affects your concentration and makes you less able to react to hazards. If you use a mobile phone while driving, you're 4 times more likely to crash. 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

0: Broadcasting from the tippy top of the Flower Mound, deep in the heart of Northern Ireland, this is Wild Country, part of the iMedia Broadcasting Group. 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
1: From the Sky News Centre at 2, lawyers for the death row inmate who survived two lethal injections say her recovery is unprecedented. Murderer Krista Pike has regained consciousness following the botched executions in Tennessee a week ago. Joel Zivit, a leading American anaesthetist, is questioning the method used.
2: What is hard is to kill someone without cruelty in a constitutional way. You know, people will sometimes use the language, they say, well, we're looking for a humane method of execution. And I'll tell you that, you know, the word humane, you know, has no meaning here.
1: The hearing's taking place later as Andrew Mountbatten-Windsor takes legal action against Thames Valley Police over his arrest 8 months ago. The former prince was detained on suspicion of misconduct in public office, which he denies. He's challenging the search warrants issued on properties in Sandringham and in Windsor. Prime Minister Andy Burnham's heading to Germany for talks with Chancellor Friedrich Merz later. Technology, industry, defence and security are all expected to be on the agenda. There's a warning: long delays in handing over patients from ambulances to hospitals are causing their condition to get worse or even die. Unison says car park care remains a huge problem. The union's national ambulance officer, Sharon Bandisher, says the situation is dire.
3: It's not just about having more ambulances. So we need more capacity in hospitals so that ambulances can hand over the patients and get back on the road. So investing in staffing across A&E departments, hospital wards, and the ambulance services as well.
1: More than 700 people were arrested and hundreds of suspected stolen mobile phones seized in 1 month by the Met Police. It carried out operations including the arrest of a 21-year-old suspect who fled on an e-bike and jumped into a pond. And drivers are now able to see fuel prices on Google Maps. Ministers say households could save around £40 a year through greater transparency when it comes to prices. That's the latest. I'm Daryl Jackson.
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0: You're both on the same road. 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Just a different number of wheels. 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So use your mirrors. 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And be aware of motorbikes. 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Motorbike safety. It's on all of us. National Highways.
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0: You probably think you're pretty good at multitasking behind the wheel. 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

0: Broadcasting from the tippy top of the Flower Mound, deep in the heart of Northern Ireland. 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
1: From the Sky News Centre at 3, lawyers for the death row inmate at the centre of a botched execution say she came close to having her life support switched off on Monday. A day later, convicted murderer Krista Pike regained consciousness and is now speaking. The 50-year-old survived two lethal injections in Tennessee a week ago. Her attorney, Randy Spivey, says she's still very ill.
2: She has pneumonia. She is not able to swallow yet, so she has not eaten. She cannot move either of her arms. Both of her arms and hands are tremendously swollen. We do know that there's a long road ahead.
1: A hearing will take place later as Andrew Mountbatten-Windsor takes legal action against Thames Valley Police. The former prince was detained on suspicion of misconduct in public office earlier this year, which he denies. He's challenging the search warrants issued. Legal commentator Joshua Rosenberg explains what we can expect.
3: The idea is to look at the processes that the decision maker goes through. Were they reasonable? Did they take account of everything they should have taken into account? Did they take account of things that they shouldn't have taken into account? For example, the status of the person in this case. Did they go through the proper processes?
1: The Prime Minister Andy Burnham's in Germany today to meet Chancellor Friedrich Merz. The two leaders are launching a joint security pact to tackle cyber attacks and sabotage. Israel's expected to close the British consulate in East Jerusalem today in retaliation for the UK's ban on trade with Israeli settlements in the West Bank. It's separate to the UK embassy in Tel Aviv, which handles Britain's diplomatic relations with Israel. The company Boots has been sold to the Canadian branch of the mega-rich Western family. The deal's worth more than £6.5 billion. And Southampton boss Tonda Eckert escaped an immediate ban from football following the spying scandal that saw the club thrown out of last season's championship playoffs. An independent FA commission's handed him a suspended six-week ban and a £28,000 fine. That's the latest. I'm Daryl Jackson.
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0: You're both on the same road. 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National Highways.
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6: On a warm summer's evening, on a train bound for nowhere, I met up with a gambler. We were both too tired to sleep, so we took turns to stay.

0: You probably think you're pretty good at multitasking behind the wheel. 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
1: From the Sky News Centre at 4, a Texas death row inmate's been put to death overnight by lethal injection, despite last-minute legal appeals following a botched execution in Tennessee last week. Jamal Howard, who was convicted of murder in 2000, was executed using the same drug Krista Pike survived two doses of on Wednesday. Lawyers for Pike say her recovery is unprecedented. Joel Zivit, a leading American anaesthetist, is questioning the methods.
2: What is hard is to kill someone without cruelty in a constitutional way. You know, people will sometimes use the language, they say, well, we're looking for a humane method of execution. And I'll tell you that, you know, the word humane, you know, has no meaning here.
1: A hearing's taking place later as Andrew Mountbatten-Windsor takes legal action against Thames Valley Police over his arrest 8 months ago. The former prince was detained on suspicion of misconduct in public office, which he denies. He's challenging the search warrants issued. The Prime Minister, Andy Burnham's heading to Germany later for talks with Chancellor Friedrich Merz. Technology, industry, defence and security are all on the agenda. There's a warning: long delays in handing over patients from ambulances to hospitals are causing their conditions to get worse or even die. Unison says car park care remains a huge problem. The union's national ambulance officer is Sharon Bandesher.
3: It's not just about having more ambulances. So we need more capacity in hospitals so ambulances can hand over the patients and get back on the road. So investing in staffing across A&E departments, hospital wards and the ambulance services as well.
1: More than 700 people were arrested and hundreds of suspected stolen mobile phones seized in 1 month by the Met Police. It carried out operations including the arrest of a 21-year-old suspect who fled on an e-bike and jumped into a pond. And drivers are now able to see live fuel prices on Google Maps. Ministers say households could save around £40 a year through greater transparency. That's the latest. I'm Daryl Jackson.
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0: 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Just a different number of wheels. 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So use your mirrors. 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National Highways.
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0: You probably think you're pretty good at multitasking behind the wheel. 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
1: From the Sky News Centre at 5, lawyers for the death row inmate at the centre of a botched execution say she came close to having her life support switched off on Monday. A day later, convicted murderer Krista Pike regained consciousness. The 50-year-old survived two lethal injections in Tennessee a week ago. Her attorney, Randy Spivey, says she's still very ill.
2: She has pneumonia. She is not able to swallow yet, so she has not eaten. She cannot move either of her arms. Both of her arms and hands are tremendously swollen. We do know that there's a long road ahead.
1: Well, meanwhile, Texas has carried out America's first execution overnight since Tennessee's failed attempt. Convicted murderer Jamal Howard received a lethal injection. Despite concerns, he faced the same risks as in the Krista Pike case. A hearing will take place later as Andrew Mountbatten Windsor takes legal action against Thames Valley Police. The former prince was detained on suspicion of misconduct in public office earlier this year, which he denies. He's challenging the search warrants issued. Legal commentator Joshua Rosenberg explains what we can expect.
3: The idea is to look at the processes that the decision maker goes through. Were they reasonable? Did they take account of everything they should have taken into account? Did they take account of things that they shouldn't have taken into account? For example, the status of the person in this case. Did they go through the proper processes?
1: The Prime Minister Andy Burnham's in Germany today to meet Chancellor Friedrich Merz. The two leaders are launching a joint security pact to tackle cyber attacks and sabotage. Israel's expected to close the British consulate in East Jerusalem today in retaliation for the UK's ban on trade with Israeli settlements in the West Bank. It's separate to the UK embassy in Tel Aviv, which handles Britain's diplomatic relations with Israel. And Southampton boss Tonda Erkerts escaped an immediate ban from football following the spying scandal. An independent FA commission's handed him a suspended six-week ban and a £28,000 fine. That's the latest. I'm Daryl Jackson.
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0: You're both on the same road. 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Just a different number of wheels. Motorbikes aren't in your way. 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So use your mirrors. 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

0: You probably think you're pretty good at multitasking behind the wheel. I mean, you have to multitask to drive. 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The thing is, your brain simply doesn't work that way. 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If you use a mobile phone while driving, you're 4 times more likely to crash. 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

0: Broadcasting from the tippy top of the Flower Mound, deep in the heart of Northern Ireland, this is Wild Country, part of the iMedia Broadcasting Group. 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
1: From the Sky News Centre at 6. There's a warning that long delays in handing over patients from ambulances to hospitals are putting patients at risk. Unison says car park care remains a huge problem as patients wait in the back of vehicles and in corridors. The union's National Ambulance Officer Sharon Bandesha says the situation is dire.
2: It's not just about having more ambulances. So we need more capacity in hospitals so that ambulances can hand over the patients and get back on the road. So investing in staffing across A&E departments, hospital wards and the ambulance services as well.
1: The government's been approached for comment. Lawyers for the death row inmate at the centre of a botched execution in Tennessee say she came close to having her life support switched off on Monday. A day later, convicted murderer Krista Pike regained consciousness and is now speaking. Her attorney, Randy Spivey, says she's still very ill.
3: She has pneumonia. She is not able to swallow yet, so she has not eaten. She cannot move either of her arms. Both of her arms and hands are tremendously swollen. We do know that there's a long road ahead.
1: Elsewhere, part of Andrew Mountbatten-Windsor's case against Thames Valley Police will be heard in court later. He's challenging the legality of search warrants, which allowed officers to search properties in Sandringham and Windsor in February. He was arrested on suspicion of misconduct in public office and denies all wrongdoing. More than half of children in the UK who don't wear glasses have never had their eyes tested. Parents are being urged not to wait until their child develops an obvious problem. You'll now be able to view real-time fuel prices on Google Maps. Petrol and diesel costs will be displayed when you look up a nearby forecourt. And Jeremy Clarkson will grow and build his very own car using produce from his diddly squat farm. The presenter will go back to his motoring roots in a new special Prime Video episode. That's the latest. I'm Imani Rana.
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8: On the night, he became England's joint highest cap winner. A Harry Kane double sealed a 3-0 win for the Three Lions against the Czech Republic. The skipper has made 125 appearances for his country, equaling Peter Shilton.
9: Yeah, there's so many milestones for our career. And yeah, looking back to my England debut and how much of a dream come true that was, I think this is even beyond my wildest dreams, you know. To be joint now at 125 is just an extreme privilege.
8: The result means the Three Lions finished second in their group, beaten by Spain to the top spot. It was a different night for Scotland as boss Sebastian Pocognoli's first camp ended with a 2-1 home loss to Slovenia. They finished third in their group. Cristiano Ronaldo says he will still be available for Portugal and that he should be punished for leaving the team early. And Lionel Messi enjoyed a fairy tale farewell as he scored on his final appearance for Argentina in a 3-0 win over Benin. The 8-time Ballon d'Or winner finishes his Argentina career with a record 208 caps and 126 goals.
0: Wild Country. Sport.
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12: 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Roadwise up.
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0: A chilly but bright start across Northern Ireland with sunny spells in places, showers becoming more widespread through the morning and into the afternoon with highs around 13 degrees.

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6: From the iMedia News Centre. Northern Ireland Secretary Sir Chris Bryant has been urged to intervene and stop the Drumcree Parade. First Minister Michelle O'Neill said on the 10th day of the impasse over the Orange Order Parade in Portadown that it had gone on for too long and urged Sir Chris to do his job. It comes after the Parades Commission dramatically allowed the parade along its traditional route on the Garvaki Road for the first time in almost 30 years. However, it has been unable to proceed due to police concerns of disorder. Lisa Smith, a former member of the Irish Defence Forces, has lost an appeal against her conviction for being a member of the terrorist group ISIS. Crucially, the Court of Appeal ruled that she didn't have to fight, fundraise, recruit or carry out terrorist operations in order to be considered a member. In 2022, the Special Criminal Court rejected any possibility that the time Lisa Smith spent in ISIS-controlled territory in Syria was all innocent. A man has been arrested following a stabbing incident in Coleraine. It happened yesterday around 1:20 p.m. on Railway Road. Police received a report that a man aged in his 30s had sustained injuries following an altercation. The man was taken to hospital for treatment to injuries which are not believed to be life-threatening at this time. A PSNI spokesman said, following a significant policing operation, a 31-year-old man has been arrested on suspicion of attempted murder and remains in custody at this time. And finally, passengers at Belfast Grand Central Station are in for a surprise this Saturday from 1 p.m. when the cast of Pride and Prejudice and the 80s hits swap the theatre stage for a very different kind of performance. The cast will be making a special pop-up appearance at Grand Central, performing a selection of songs and dance routines from the hit musical in full Regency costume. Shoppers, visitors and commuters will see Elizabeth Bennet, Mr. Darcy and friends bringing a little Jane Austen glamour to one of Belfast's busiest new landmarks, accompanied by some of the biggest and best-loved hits of the 1980s. That's the latest from the iMedia News Centre.
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4: Lord Andrew Lloyd Webber says he's truly grateful to receive the freedom of the City of London. He was recognised during a ceremony at the Guildhall for his outstanding achievements and contribution to musical theatre and the arts. A special set of stamps is being issued to mark the 100th anniversary of Winnie the Pooh. They feature the illustrations of E.H. Shepherd. The main set of stamps capture Pooh and his friends before the bear adopted his red shirt. Director Dexter Fletcher has said he's making a return to acting with a part in Guy Ritchie's hit series, The Gentlemen. He says Ritchie, who he worked with on the 1998 film Lock, Stock and Two Smoking Barrels, had asked him to play a part in the Netflix show. And the King and Sir Elton John enjoyed a soundcheck performance by pop singer Sky Newman ahead of her concert in central London. They both applauded at the end of the performance and appeared to be whispering a few words to one another.
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0: Wild Country. Sport.
1: Southampton boss Tom DeRuyter has avoided major punishment for his role in Spygate and has been issued a six-week ban, suspended until the end of the season. The German coach has accepted full responsibility at an FA hearing after the team were caught snooping on semi-final opponents Middlesbrough and two other teams. Tyson Fury and Anthony Joshua are set for a 1 a.m. ring walkout, and their highly anticipated heavyweight clash is expected to take place on the 11th of December at the Principality Stadium in Cardiff. An application to the council has been made to accommodate viewing time in the US. John Rahm says he's quitting LIV Golf due to the unacceptable terms offered for the proposed relaunch of the Breakaway Series. And Sir Kevin Sinfield says his late friend Rob Burrow would be laughing but enormously proud to see him receive a knighthood.
2: I think he'd be really, really proud. I think he'd be smiling. I think the support from all around for the M&D community is grown and got so much bigger and better. He started that.
1: The rugby coach received the honours from the Prince of Wales yesterday for his charitable work.
0: Wild Country. 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
1: Lord Andrew Lloyd Webber says he's truly grateful to receive the freedom of the City of London. He was recognised during a ceremony at the Guildhall for his outstanding achievements and contributions to musical theatre and the arts. A special set of stamps is being issued to mark the 100th anniversary of Winnie the Pooh. They feature the illustrations of E.H. Shepherd. The main set of stamps capture Pooh and his friends before the bear adopted his red shirt. Director Dexter Fletcher has said he's making a return to acting with a part in Guy Ritchie's hit series, The Gentlemen. He says Ritchie, who he worked with on the 1998 film Lock, Stock and Two Smoking Barrels, had asked him to play a part in the Netflix show. And the King and Sir Elton John enjoyed a soundcheck performance by pop singer Skye Newman ahead of her concert in central London. They both applauded at the end of the performance and appeared to be whispering a few words to one another.
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11: From the iMedia News Centre. Northern Ireland Secretary Sir Chris Bryant has been urged to intervene and stop the Drumcree parade. First Minister Michelle O'Neill said on the 10th day of the impasse over the Orange Order parade in Portadown that it had gone on for too long and urged Sir Chris to do his job. It comes after the Parades Commission dramatically allowed the parade along its traditional route on the Garvaghy Road for the first time in almost 30 years. However, it has been unable to proceed due to police concerns of disorder. Lisa Smith, a former member of the Irish Defence Forces, has lost an appeal against her conviction for being a member of the terrorist group ISIS. Crucially, the Court of Appeal ruled that she didn't have to fight, fundraise, recruit or carry out terrorist operations in order to be considered a member. In 2022, the Special Criminal Court rejected any possibility that the time Lisa Smith spent in ISIS-controlled territory in Syria was all innocent. A man has been arrested following a stabbing incident in Coleraine. It happened yesterday around 1:20 p.m. on Railway Road. Police received a report that a man aged in his 30s had sustained injuries following an altercation. The man was taken to hospital for treatment to injuries which are not believed to be life-threatening at this time. A PSNI spokesman said, following a significant policing operation, a 31-year-old man has been arrested on suspicion of attempted murder and remains in custody at this time.

0: Central Station are in for a surprise this Saturday from 1 p.m. when the cast of Pride and Prejudice and the 80s hits swap the theatre stage for a very different kind of performance. The cast will be making a special pop-up appearance at Grand Central, performing a selection of songs and dance routines from the hit musical in full Regency costume. Shoppers, visitors and commuters will see Elizabeth Bennet, Mr. Darcy and friends bringing a little Jane Austen glamour to one of Belfast's busiest new landmarks, accompanied by some of the biggest and best-loved hits of the 1980s. That's the latest from the iMedia News Centre.
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3: A chilly but bright start across Northern Ireland with sunny spells in places, showers becoming more widespread through the morning and into the afternoon with highs around 13 degrees.

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2: High Street Giant Boots is to be bought by the Canadian branch of the billionaire

0: Weston family for almost £7 billion. Whittington Investments, the Weston's holding company, will buy the business from majority owner private equity firm Sycamore Partners. It comes only a year after Sycamore took over Boots, which has more than 1,800 UK stores. A think tank says 5 years of a near constant cost of living crisis has left households almost £3,000 worse off than they would have been. A study by the Resolution Foundation found the UK had suffered the equivalent of 13 years of normal inflation in just five. That's the fallout from the pandemic and the wars in Ukraine and the Middle East. And the number of people placed into permanent jobs by recruitment agencies has increased at the strongest rate in 4 years. The Recruitment and Employment Confederation and KPMG say temporary jobs had increased more modestly, while demand for workers has fallen.
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0: Broadcasting from the tippy top of the Flower Mound, deep in the heart of Northern Ireland, this is Wild Country, part of the iMedia Broadcasting Group. 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
1: From the Sky News Centre at 7, patients are being put at risk by long delays getting from ambulances into hospital. Unison the Union says so-called car park care remains a major problem, with people left waiting in ambulances and corridors for treatment. A judge has ordered Tennessee authorities to preserve evidence around the botched execution of Krista Pike. She survived two lethal injections, with her lawyers saying the execution team failed to notice the IV lines were not correctly placed. Pike's now awake and speaking in hospital. Her lawyers say she has extensive damage to her arms. Our US correspondent David Blevin says this is an emotionally charged case.
2: Krista Pike and her then boyfriend were convicted of murdering 19-year-old Colleen Slemmer back in 1995, and the victim's family demands justice. Pike's lawyer has met that demand with a question: how much suffering is enough?
1: It's claimed 5 years of a near constant cost of living crisis has left households almost £3,000 worse off than they would have been. The Resolution Foundation reckons the UK has suffered the equivalent of 13 years of normal inflation in just five. It's blamed the pandemic and wars in Ukraine and the Middle East. Senior economist at the think tank Alex Clegg wrote the report.
3: We're really looking for the Chancellor to announce a scheme targeted on energy bills, because it looks like that's where the big rise in costs is coming in the winter and into next year, but something that is quite tightly targeted at lower income households who look like they're going to struggle the most.
1: Just 5% of under fives had an eye test last year. Experts are urging parents not to wait until their child develops an obvious problem. The Met Police made more than 700 arrests in 1 month for mobile phone theft. The force says it's seen adverts on social media offering children as much as £380 to steal a single iPhone. And singer Jerry Halliwell Horner has paid tribute to the inspirational Childline founder Dame Esther Ranson. An anniversary has taken place to mark the charity's 40th anniversary. That's the latest. I'm Imani Rana.
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9: Southampton boss Tom De Reckert has avoided major punishment for his role in Spygate and has been issued a 6-week ban, suspended until the end of the season. The German coach has accepted full responsibility at an FA hearing after the team were caught snooping on semi-final opponents Middlesbrough and two other teams. Tyson Fury and Anthony Joshua are set for a 1 a.m. ring walkout in their highly anticipated heavyweight clash. It's expected to take place on the 11th of December at the Principality Stadium in Cardiff. An application to the council has been made to accommodate viewing times in the US. John Rahm says he's quitting LIV Golf due to the unacceptable terms offered for the proposed relaunch of the Breakaway Series. And Sir Kevin Sinfield says his late friend Rob Burrow would be laughing but enormously proud to see him receive a knighthood.
10: I think he'd be really, really proud. I think he'd be smiling. I think the support from all around for the M&D community is grown and got so much bigger and better. He started that.
9: The rugby coach received the honours from the Prince of Wales yesterday for his charitable work.
0: Wild Country. Sport.
11: I must remember to get eggs later.
12: Oh, I love this song.
11: 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I need to take the kids swimming in the morning. First, I'm just going to squeeze around this bus and hit one of those kids. I was trying to get home.
13: Wake up to the risk. When a bus stops, school children and others may be crossing. Don't make this stop their last. Roadwise up.
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0: A chilly but bright start across Northern Ireland with sunny spells in places. Showers becoming more widespread through the morning and into the afternoon with highs around 13 degrees.

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6: From the iMedia News Centre. Northern Ireland Secretary Sir Chris Bryant has been urged to intervene and stop the Drumcree Parade. First Minister Michelle O'Neill said on the 10th day of the impasse over the Orange Order Parade in Portadown that it had gone on for too long and urged Sir Chris to do his job. It comes after the Parades Commission dramatically allowed the parade along its traditional route on the Garvaki Road for the first time in almost 30 years. However, it has been unable to proceed due to police concerns of disorder. Lisa Smith, a former member of the Irish Defence Forces, has lost an appeal against her conviction for being a member of the terrorist group ISIS. Crucially, the Court of Appeal ruled that she didn't have to fight, fundraise, recruit or carry out terrorist operations in order to be considered a member. In 2022, the Special Criminal Court rejected any possibility that the time Lisa Smith spent in ISIS-controlled territory in Syria was all innocent. A man has been arrested following a stabbing incident in Coleraine. It happened yesterday around 1:20 p.m. on Railway Road. Police received a report that a man aged in his 30s had sustained injuries following an altercation. The man was taken to hospital for treatment to injuries which are not believed to be life-threatening at this time. A PSNI spokesman said, following a significant policing operation, a 31-year-old man has been arrested on suspicion of attempted murder and remains in custody at this time. And finally, passengers at Belfast Grand Central Station are in for a surprise this Saturday

0: from 1 p.m. when the cast of Pride and Prejudice and the 80s hits swap the theatre stage for a very different kind of performance. The cast will be making a special pop-up appearance at Grand Central, performing a selection of songs and dance routines from the hit musical in full Regency costume. Shoppers, visitors and commuters will see Elizabeth Bennet, Mr. Darcy and friends bringing a little Jane Austen glamour to one of Belfast's busiest new landmarks, accompanied by some of the biggest and best-loved hits of the 1980s. That's the latest from the iMedia News Centre.
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4: Lord Andrew Lloyd Webber says he's truly grateful to receive the freedom of the City of London. He was recognised during a ceremony at the Guildhall for his outstanding achievements and contribution to musical theatre and the arts. A special set of stamps is being issued to mark the 100th anniversary of Winnie the Pooh. They feature the illustrations of E.H. Shepherd. The main set of stamps capture Pooh and his friends before the bear adopted his red shirt. Director Dexter Fletcher has said he's making a return to acting with a part in Guy Ritchie's hit series, The Gentlemen. He says Ritchie, who he worked with on the 1998 film Lock, Stock and Two Smoking Barrels, had asked him to play a part in the Netflix show. And the King and Sir Elton John enjoyed a soundcheck performance by pop singer Skye Newman ahead of her concert in central London. They both applauded at the end of the performance and appeared to be whispering a few words to one another.
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0: 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Sport.
1: Southampton boss Tom De Reckitt has avoided major punishment for his role in Spygate and has been issued a six-week ban, suspended until the end of the season. The German coach has accepted full responsibility at an FA hearing after the team were caught snooping on semi-final opponents Middlesbrough and two other teams. Tyson Fury and Anthony Joshua are set for a 1 a.m. ring walkout in their highly anticipated heavyweight clash. It's expected to take place on the 11th of December at the Principality Stadium in Cardiff. An application to the council has been made to accommodate viewing time in the US. John Rahm says he's quitting LIV Golf due to the unacceptable terms offered for the proposed relaunch of the Breakaway Series. And Sir Kevin Sinfield says his late friend Rob Burrow would be laughing but enormously proud to see him receive a knighthood.
2: I think he'd be really, really proud. I think he'd be smiling. I think the support from all around for the M&D community is grown and got so much bigger and better. He started that.
1: The rugby coach received the honours from the Prince of Wales yesterday for his charitable work.
0: Wild Country. 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
1: Lord Andrew Lloyd Webber says he's truly grateful to receive the freedom of the City of London. He was recognised during a ceremony at the Guildhall for his outstanding achievements and contribution to musical theatre and the arts. A special set of stamps is being issued to mark the 100th anniversary of Winnie the Pooh. They feature the illustrations of E.H. Shepherd. The main set of stamps capture Pooh and his friends before the bear adopted his red shirt. Director Dexter Fletcher has said he's making a return to acting with a part in Guy Ritchie's hit series, The Gentlemen. He says Ritchie, who he worked with on the 1998 film Lock, Stock and Two Smoking Barrels, had asked him to play a part in the Netflix show. And the King and Sir Elton John enjoyed a soundcheck performance by pop singer Skye Newman ahead of her concert in central London. They both applauded at the end of the performance and appeared to be whispering a few words to one another.
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9: From the iMedia News Centre. Northern Ireland Secretary Sir Chris Bryant has been urged to intervene and stop the Drumcree parade. First Minister Michelle O'Neill said on the 10th day of the impasse over the Orange Order parade in Portadown that it had gone on for too long and urged Sir Chris to do his job. It comes after the Parades Commission dramatically allowed the parade along its traditional route on the Garvaghy Road for the first time in almost 30 years. However, it has been unable to proceed due to police concerns of disorder. Lisa Smith, a former member of the Irish Defence Forces, has lost an appeal against her conviction for being a member of the terrorist group ISIS. Crucially, the Court of Appeal ruled that she didn't have to fight, fundraise, recruit or carry out terrorist operations in order to be considered a member. In 2022, the Special Criminal Court rejected any possibility that the time Lisa Smith spent in ISIS-controlled territory in Syria was all innocent. A man has been arrested following a stabbing incident in Coleraine. It happened yesterday around 1:20 p.m. on Railway Road. Police received a report that a man aged in his 30s had sustained injuries following an altercation. The man was taken to hospital for treatment to injuries which are not believed to be life-threatening at this time. A PSNI spokesman said, following a significant policing operation, a 31-year-old man has been arrested on suspicion of attempted murder and remains in custody at this time. And finally, passengers at Belfast Grand Central Station are in for a surprise this Saturday from 1 p.m. when the cast of Pride and Prejudice and the 80s hits swap the theatre stage for a very different kind of performance. The cast will be making a special pop-up appearance at Grand Central, performing a selection of songs and dance routines from the hit musical in full Regency costume. Shoppers, visitors and commuters will see Elizabeth Bennet, Mr. Darcy and friends bringing a little Jane Austen glamour to one of Belfast's busiest new landmarks, accompanied by some of the biggest and best-loved hits of the 1980s. That's the latest from the iMedia News Centre.
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11: A chilly but bright start across Northern Ireland with sunny spells in places. Showers becoming more widespread through the morning and into the afternoon with highs around 13 degrees.

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6: High Street Giant Boots is to be bought by the Canadian branch of the billionaire Weston family for almost £7 billion. Whittington Investments, the Weston's holding company, will buy the business from majority owner, private equity firm Sycamore Partners. It comes only a year after Sycamore took over Boots, which has more than 1,800 UK stores. A think tank says 5 years of a near constant cost of living crisis has left households almost £3,000 worse off than they would have been. A study by the Resolution Foundation found the UK had suffered the equivalent of 13 years of normal inflation in just five. That's the fallout from the pandemic and the wars in Ukraine and the Middle East. And the number of people placed into permanent jobs by recruitment agencies has increased at the strongest rate in 4 years. The Recruitment and Employment Confederation and KPMG say temporary jobs had increased more modestly, while demand for workers has fallen.
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0: Broadcasting from the tippy top of the Flower Mound, deep in the heart of Northern Ireland, this is Wild Country, part of the iMedia Broadcasting Group. Keeping it country, Wild Country, national news.
1: From the Sky News Centre at 8, there's a warning: seriously ill patients in England are being put at risk because of long delays handing them over from ambulances to hospitals. Unison says bed shortages and NHS-wide pressures mean some people are spending up to 12 hours stranded outside wards. Sharon Badesha from the union says it's an increasingly dangerous situation.
2: It creates a situation where patient care is compromised. So patient dignity, privacy is hugely impacted because they are having to sit and wait at the back of an ambulance.
1: A Department of Health and Social Care spokesperson says they're taking urgent action. The Foreign Secretary's insisted the building holding the British consulate in East Jerusalem is open, but will now be known by a new name. Ed Miliband says it will be called the UK Mission Jerusalem. Israel had ordered the consulate to close in retaliation for the UK's decision to sanction Israeli settlements in the occupied West Bank. Middle East Minister Stephen Doughty insists staff are continuing to do important work.
3: We are going to continue to offer services. We're going to continue to have that crucial presence that enables us to do important work with the Palestinians, important work to support British nationals in Jerusalem. We're engaged in ongoing discussions with the Israeli government. We're just weeks out from an election, and it's important that we're able to have those discussions calmly with clear heads.
1: A judge in the US state of Tennessee has ordered officials to preserve evidence from a death row inmate's botched execution. Krista Pike is now awake and speaking in hospital. There are calls for parents not to wait until their child develops an eye condition to get a professional test. The College of Optometrists says only 5% of under fives had one last year. Southampton boss Tonda Eckert has avoided an immediate ban. It's after the Spygate scandal that cost the club a place in last season's championship playoffs. And you'll now be able to view real-time fuel prices on Google Maps. Petrol and diesel costs will be displayed when you look up a nearby forecourt. That's the latest. I'm Imani Rana.
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9: Southampton boss Tonda Eckert has avoided major punishment for his role in Spygate and has been issued a 6-week ban, suspended until the end of the season. The German coach has accepted full responsibility at an FA hearing after the team were caught snooping on semi-final opponents Middlesbrough and two other teams. Tyson Fury and Anthony Joshua are set for a 1 a.m. ring walkout in their highly anticipated heavyweight clash. It's expected to take place on the 11th of December at the Principality Stadium in Cardiff. An application to the council has been made to accommodate viewing times in the US. John Rahm says he's quitting LIV Golf due to the unacceptable terms offered for the proposed relaunch of the Breakaway Series. And Sir Kevin Sinfield says his late friend Rob Burrow would be laughing but enormously proud to see him receive a knighthood.
10: I think he'd be really, really proud. I think he was smiling. I think the support from all around for the M&D community is grown and got so much bigger and better. He started that.
9: The rugby coach received the honours from the Prince of Wales yesterday for his charitable work.
5: Wild Country. Sport.
11: I must remember to get eggs later.
12: Oh, I love this song.
11: 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I need to take the kids swimming in the morning. 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I was trying to get home.
13: Wake up to the risk. When a bus stops, school children and others may be crossing. Don't make this stop their last. Road Wise Up.
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0: A bright and chilly morning across Northern Ireland with sunny spells giving way to more cloud. A few showers arriving this afternoon with highs around 14 degrees.

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6: From the iMedia News Centre. Northern Ireland Secretary Sir Chris Bryant has been urged to intervene and stop the Drumcree Parade. First Minister Michelle O'Neill said on the 10th day of the impasse over the Orange Order Parade in Portadown that it had gone on for too long and urged Sir Chris to do his job. It comes after the Parades Commission dramatically allowed the parade along its traditional route on the Garvaki Road for the first time in almost 30 years. However, it has been unable to proceed due to police concerns of disorder. Lisa Smith, a former member of the Irish Defence Forces, has lost an appeal against her conviction for being a member of the terrorist group ISIS. Crucially, the Court of Appeal ruled that she didn't have to fight, fundraise, recruit or carry out terrorist operations in order to be considered a member. In 2022, the Special Criminal Court rejected any possibility that the time Lisa Smith spent in ISIS-controlled territory in Syria was all innocent. A man has been arrested following a stabbing incident in Coleraine. It happened yesterday around 1:20 p.m. on Railway Road. Police received a report that a man aged in his 30s had sustained injuries following an altercation. The man was taken to hospital for treatment to injuries which are not believed to be life-threatening at this time. A PSNI spokesman said, following a significant policing operation, a 31-year-old man has been arrested on suspicion of attempted murder and remains in custody at this time. And finally, passengers at Belfast Grand Central Station

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3: Wild Country Entertainment News in a Minute.
4: Lord Andrew Lloyd Webber says he's truly grateful to receive the freedom of the City of London. He was recognised during a ceremony at the Guildhall for his outstanding achievements and contribution to musical theatre and the arts. A special set of stamps is being issued to mark the 100th anniversary of Winnie the Pooh. They feature the illustrations of E.H. Shepherd. The main set of stamps capture Pooh and his friends before the bear adopted his red shirt. Director Dexter Fletcher has said he's making a return to acting with a part in Guy Ritchie's hit series, The Gentlemen. He says Ritchie, who he worked with on the 1998 film Lock, Stock and Two Smoking Barrels, had asked him to play a part in the Netflix show.

0: Anne the King and Sir Elton John enjoyed a soundcheck performance by pop singer Sky Newman ahead of her concert in central London. They both applauded at the end of the performance and appeared to be whispering a few words to one another.
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1: Southampton boss Tom DeRuyter has avoided major punishment for his role in Spygate and has been issued a 6-week ban, suspended until the end of the season. The German coach has accepted full responsibility at an FA hearing after the team were caught snooping on semi-final opponents Middlesbrough and two other teams. Tyson Fury and Anthony Joshua are set for a 1 a.m. ring walkout, and their highly anticipated heavyweight clash is expected to take place on the 11th of December at the Principality Stadium in Cardiff. An application to the council has been made to accommodate viewing times in the US. John Rahm says he's quitting LIV Golf due to the unacceptable terms offered for the proposed relaunch of the Breakaway Series. And Sir Kevin Sinfield says his late friend Rob Burrow would be laughing but enormously proud to see him receive a knighthood.
2: I think he'd be really, really proud. I think he'd be smiling. I think the support from all around for the MD community is grown and got so much bigger and better. He started that.
1: The rugby coach received the honours from the Prince of Wales yesterday for his charitable work.
0: Wild Country. 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

0: Vodafone is backing the UK with an £11 billion investment to make the nation's biggest network even better.
1: Fair play. 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
0: So you can launch that business.
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1: Lord Andrew Lloyd Webber says he's truly grateful to receive the freedom of the City of London. He was recognised during a ceremony at the Guildhall for his outstanding achievements and contribution to musical theatre and the arts. A special set of stamps is being issued to mark the 100th anniversary of Winnie the Pooh. They feature the illustrations of E.H. Shepherd. The main set of stamps capture Pooh and his friends before the bear adopted his red shirt. Director Dexter Fletcher has said he's making a return to acting with a part in Guy Ritchie's hit series, The Gentlemen. He says Ritchie, who he worked with on the 1998 film Lock, Stock and Two Smoking Barrels, had asked him to play a part in the Netflix show. And the King and Sir Elton John enjoyed a soundcheck performance by pop singer Sky Newman ahead of her concert in central London. They both applauded at the end of the performance and appeared to be whispering a few words to one another.
0: Wild Country Entertainment News in a minute.
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11: From the iMedia News Centre. The standoff between Orange Order members and residents in Portadown has been described as now bigger than the Garvaki Road. Linda O'Neill of the Garvaki Road Residents Coalition was speaking after a meeting with residents groups from former flashpoints across Northern Ireland yesterday evening. They had previously issued a joint statement expressing concerns at the impact of the current Drumcree standoff on accommodations in other areas, saying such accommodations could unravel if the Orange Order continue to insist on parading down the Garvaki Road. Four men and a woman are to be sentenced later this week on charges arising from the death of a Belfast man who was struck and killed whilst out walking his dog. Richard Boyle was walking on the Stewartstown Road in February in 2021 when he was struck by a car. 42-year-old Mr. Boyle and his pet dog died from injuries they sustained in the hit and run. Five people, including the driver of the car, will appear alongside each other today in Belfast Crown Court. Nurses in Our Lady of Lourdes Hospital and a number of other hospitals across the south will go on strike later today. Members of the INMO union will take to the picket lines at lunchtime. The action today is a stepping up of the work to rule, which has already been impacting services across hospitals in the south. It centres on cost of living measures and the impact it's having on staff as delays continue in negotiating a new public sector pay deal. And finally, Infrastructure Minister Liz Kimmins says her officials will now be pushing on at pace with the A5 road project following yesterday's appeal court ruling. Proposals to build a new dual carriageway between the North West and Arknacloy in County Tyrone go back almost 20 years but have been struck by many funding and legal issues. 57 people have died on the existing road since an upgrade was first proposed 18 years ago. The minister says while those involved in legal action have the right to appeal, she urged them to reflect carefully on the consequences of any further delay putting more lives at risk. That's the latest from the iMedia News Centre.
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13: A bright and chilly morning across Northern Ireland with sunny spells giving way to more cloud. A few showers arriving this afternoon with highs around 14 degrees.

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6: High Street Giant Boots is to be bought by the Canadian branch of the billionaire Weston family for almost £7 billion. Whittington Investments, the Weston's holding company, will buy the business from majority owner, private equity firm Sycamore Partners. It comes only a year after Sycamore took over Boots, which has more than 1,800 UK stores. A think tank says 5 years of a near constant cost of living crisis has left households almost £3,000 worse off than they would have been. A study by the Resolution Foundation found the UK had suffered the equivalent of 13 years of normal inflation in just five. That's the fallout from the pandemic and the wars in Ukraine and the Middle East. And the number of people placed into permanent jobs by recruitment agencies has increased at the strongest rate in 4 years. The Recruitment and Employment Confederation and KPMG say temporary jobs had increased more modestly while demand for workers has fallen.
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1: Sky News Centre at 9. Some breaking news. A serving Royal Navy officer has been charged with National Security Act offences. 24-year-old Teddy Young was arrested at his home in Bedfordshire on Tuesday after an investigation by counter-terror police. The British consulate in East Jerusalem is changing its name to become the UK Mission Jerusalem after diplomats were ordered to leave. Foreign Secretary Ed Miliband, who accused Israel of ethnic cleansing in the West Bank, says the building won't be closing, but some staff have been withdrawn for their safety. Israel's foreign affairs minister says the move was in response to false accusations. Our Middle East correspondent Adam Parsons has more.
2: Britain has two big diplomatic centres here in Israel. Number one is in Tel Aviv. That is unchanged. The British Consulate General here in Jerusalem, that serves Britain's relations with the State of Palestine, as now recognised by Britain.
1: Seriously ill patients in England are being put at risk by long delays getting from ambulances into hospital. Unison, the union, says some are waiting up to 12 hours outside wards. Krista Pike's lawyers say she's aware of what happened to her after Tennessee's failed execution attempt and is both angry and confused. The death row inmate survived two lethal injections. To sport now, where Southampton's owner says it's time to look forward to a great future for the club. Tonda Eckert will be allowed to continue as manager after he was handed a suspended six-week ban over the Spygate saga, where rival training sessions were filmed. The Daily Mail's football editor Ian Ladyman thinks it's sufficient punishment.
3: This was a sporting offence and it was punished almost immediately, kicked out of the playoffs. I mean, he couldn't think of a greater punishment than that. I don't think it serves anyone's benefit by causing a young manager who's made a big mistake to lose his job.
1: And more than half of children in the UK who don't wear glasses have never had their eyes tested. Parents are being urged not to wait until their child develops an obvious problem. That's the latest. I'm Imani Brana.
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8: From the iMedia News Centre. The standoff between Orange Order members and residents in Portadown has been described as now bigger than the Garvaghy Road. Linda O'Neill of the Garvaghy Road Residents Coalition was speaking after a meeting with residents groups from former flashpoints across Northern Ireland yesterday evening. They had previously issued a joint statement expressing concerns at the impact of the current Drumcree standoff on accommodations in other areas, saying such accommodations could unravel if the Orange Order continue to insist on parading down the Garvaghy Road. Four men and a woman are to be sentenced later this week on charges arising from the death of a Belfast man who was struck and killed whilst out walking his dog. Richard Boyle was walking on the Stewartstown Road in February in 2021 when he was struck by a car. 42-year-old Mr. Boyle and his pet dog died from injuries they sustained in the hit and run. Five people, including the driver of the car, will appear alongside each other today in Belfast Crown Court. Nurses in Our Lady of Lourdes Hospital and a number of other hospitals across the south will go on strike later today. Members of the INMO union will take to the picket lines at lunchtime. The action today is a stepping up of the work to rule, which has already been impacting services across hospitals in the south. It centres on cost of living measures and the impact it's having on staff as delays continue in negotiating a new public sector pay deal. And finally, Infrastructure Minister Liz Kimmins says her officials will now be pushing on at pace with the A5 road project following yesterday's appeal court ruling. Proposals to build a new dual carriageway between the North West and Arknacloy in County Tyrone go back almost 20 years but have been struck by many funding and legal issues. 57 people have died on the existing road since an upgrade was first proposed 18 years ago. The minister says while those involved in legal action have the right to appeal, she urged them to reflect carefully on the consequences of any further delay, putting more lives at risk. That's the latest from the iMedia News Centre.
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0: 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Sport.
10: Southampton boss Tom De Reckitt has avoided major punishment for his role in Spygate and has been issued a six-week ban, suspended until the end of the season. The German coach has accepted full responsibility at an FA hearing after the team were caught snooping on semi-final opponents Middlesbrough and two other teams. Tyson Fury and Anthony Joshua are set for a 1 a.m. ring walkout and their highly anticipated heavyweight clash is expected to take place on the 11th of December at the Principality Stadium in Cardiff. An application to the council has been made to accommodate viewing times in the US. John Rahm says he's quitting LIV Golf due to the unacceptable terms offered for the proposed relaunch of the Breakaway Series. And Sir Kevin Sinfield says his late friend Rob Burrow would be laughing but enormously proud to see him receive a knighthood.
11: I think he'd be really, really proud. I think he'd be smiling. I think the support from all around for the M&D community is grown and got so much bigger and better. He started that.
10: The rugby coach received the honours from the Prince of Wales yesterday for his charitable work.
0: Wild Country. Sport.
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4: A bright and chilly morning across Northern Ireland with sunny spells giving way to more cloud. A few showers arriving this afternoon with highs around 14 degrees.

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3: Lord Andrew Lloyd Webber says he's truly grateful to receive the freedom of the City of London. He was recognised during a ceremony at the Guildhall for his outstanding achievements and contribution to musical theatre and the arts. A special set of stamps is being issued to mark the 100th anniversary of Winnie the Pooh. They feature the illustrations of E.H. Shepherd. The main set of stamps capture Pooh and his friends before the bear adopted his red shirt. Director Dexter Fletcher has said he's making a return to acting with a part in Guy Ritchie's hit series, The Gentlemen. He says Ritchie, who he worked with on the 1998 film Lock, Stock and Two Smoking Barrels, had asked him to play a part in the Netflix show. And the King and Sir Elton John enjoyed a soundcheck performance by pop singer Skye Newman ahead of her concert in central London. They both applauded at the end of the performance and appeared to be whispering a few words to one another.
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5: Southampton boss Tom De Ricket has avoided major punishment for his role in Spygate and has been issued a 6-week ban, suspended until the end of the season. The German coach has accepted full responsibility at an FA hearing after the team were caught snooping on semi-final opponents Middlesbrough and two other teams. Tyson Fury and Anthony Joshua are set for a 1 a.m. ring walkout in their highly anticipated heavyweight clash. It's expected to take place on the 11th of December at the Principality Stadium in Cardiff. An application to the council has been made to accommodate viewing times in the US. John Rahm says he's quitting LIV Golf due to the unacceptable terms offered for the proposed relaunch of the Breakaway Series. And Sir Kevin Sinfield says his late friend Rob Burrow would be laughing but enormously proud to see him receive a knighthood.
6: I think he'd be really, really proud. I think he'd be smiling. I think the support from all around for the M&D community is grown and got so much bigger and better. He started that.
5: The rugby coach received the honours from the Prince of Wales yesterday for his charitable work.
4: Wild Country Sport. Live from the top of Northern Ireland, we are Wild Country. 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
8: From the iMedia News Centre. The standoff between Orange Order members and residents in Portadown has been described as now bigger than the Garvaghy Road. Linda O'Neill of the Garvaghy Road Residents Coalition was speaking after a meeting with residents groups from former flashpoints across Northern Ireland yesterday evening. They had previously issued a joint statement expressing concerns at the impact of the current Drumcree standoff on accommodations in other areas, saying such accommodations could unravel if the Orange Order continue to insist on parading down the Garvaghy Road. Four men and a woman are to be sentenced later this week on charges arising from the death of a Belfast man who was struck and killed whilst out walking his dog. Richard Boyle was walking on the Stewartstown Road in February in 2021 when he was struck by a car. 42-year-old Mr. Boyle and his pet dog died from injuries they sustained in the hit and run. Five people, including the driver of the car, will appear alongside each other today in Belfast Crown Court. Nurses in Our Lady of Lourdes Hospital and a number of other hospitals across the south will go on strike later today. Members of the INMO union will take to the picket lines at lunchtime. The action today is a stepping up of the work to rule, which has already been impacting services across hospitals in the south. It centres on cost of living measures and the impact it's having on staff as delays continue in negotiating a new public sector pay deal. And finally, Infrastructure Minister Liz Kimmins says her officials will now be pushing on at pace with the A5 road project following yesterday's appeal court ruling. Proposals to build a new dual carriageway between the North West and Arknacloy in County Tyrone go back almost 20 years, but have been struck by many funding and legal issues. 57 people have died on the existing road since an upgrade was first proposed 18 years ago. The minister says while those involved in legal action have the right to appeal, she urged them to reflect carefully on the consequences of any further delay, putting more lives at risk. That's the latest from the iMedia News Centre.
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0: A bright and chilly morning across Northern Ireland with sunny spells giving way to more cloud. A few showers arriving this afternoon with highs around 14 degrees.
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0: that way. 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
2: High Street Giant Boots is to be bought by the Canadian branch of the billionaire Weston family for almost £7 billion. Whittington Investments, the Weston's holding company, will buy the business from majority owner, private equity firm Sycamore Partners. It comes only a year after Sycamore took over Boots, which has more than 1,800 UK stores. A think tank says 5 years of a near-constant cost-of-living crisis has left households almost £3,000 worse off than they would have been. A study by the Resolution Foundation found the UK had suffered the equivalent of 13 years of normal inflation in just five. That's the fallout from the pandemic and the wars in Ukraine and the Middle East. And the number of people placed into permanent jobs by recruitment agencies has increased at the strongest rate in 4 years. The Recruitment and Employment Confederation and KPMG say temporary jobs had increased more modestly, while demand for workers has fallen.
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9: I was on the outskirts of a little southern town, trying to reach my destination before the sun went down. The old CB was a blaring away on Channel 19 when there came a little boy's voice on the radio line. He said, "Breaker 19, is anyone there? Come on back, truckers, and talk to Teddy Bear." Well, I keyed the mic and I said, "You got it, Teddy Bear." And the little boy's voice come back on the air. "Appreciate the break. Who we got on that end?" I told him my handle, and then he began. "Now, I'm not supposed to bother you fellas out there. Mama says you're busy and for me to stay off the air. But you see, I get lonely and it helps to talk, 'cause that's about all I can do. I'm crippled and I can't walk." Well, I came back and told him to fire up that mic, and I'd talk to him as long as he liked. "This was my dad's radio," the little boy said, "but I guess it's mine and Mom's now, 'cause Dad's dead. Dad had a wreck about a month ago, and he was trying to get home in a blinding snow. Mom has to work now to make ends meet, and I'm not much help with these two crippled feet. She says not to worry, though. We'll make it all right. But I hear her crying sometimes late at night. You know, there's one thing that I want more than anything else to see. Oh, you guys are too busy to bother with me. But you see, my dad used to take me for rides when he was home. But I guess that's all over now since my daddy's gone. Not one breaker came back on that old CB as the little cripple boy talked with me. I tried hard to swallow a lump that just wouldn't stay down as I thought about my boy back in Greenville Town. Dad was gonna take Mom and me with him later on this year. Why, I remember him saying, "Someday this old truck will be yours, Teddy Bear." But I know I'll never ride an 18-wheeler again. But this old base will keep me in touch with my trucker friends. Teddy Bear's gonna back on out now and leave you alone, 'cause it's about time for Mom to come home. you give me a shout when you're passing through, and I'll sure be happy to come back to you. Well, I came back and I said, before you go, 1010, what's your home 20, little CB friend? Well, he gave me his address, and I didn't once hesitate, 'cause this hot load of freight is just gonna have to wait. I turned that truck around on a dime and headed straight for Jackson Street, 229. Well, as I rounded the corner, I got a heck of a shot. 18-wheelers were lined up for three city blocks. Well, I guess every trucker for miles around had caught Teddy Bear's call. And that little crippled boy was having a ball. For as fast as one driver would carry him in, another would carry him back to his truck and they'd take off again. Well, you better believe I took my turn of riding Teddy Bear. And then I carried him back in and put him down in his chair. And buddy, if I never live to see happiness again, I want you to know that I saw it that day in the face of that little man. We took up a collection for him before his mama got home. And each driver said goodbye, and then they were all gone. He shook my hand with a mile-long grin and said, "So long, trucker, I'll catch you again." Well, I hit that interstate with tears in my eyes, and I turned the radio on and got another surprise. Breaker 19, came this voice on the air. "Just one word of thanks from Mama Teddy Bear. We wish each and every one a special prayer for you, 'cause you just made my little boy's dream come true. I'll sign off now before I start to cry. May God ride with you. 10-4.

0: Broadcasting from the tippy top of the Flower Mound, deep in the heart of Northern Ireland. 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
1: From the Sky News Centre at 10, the Foreign Secretary has insisted the building holding the British consulate in East Jerusalem is open, but will now be known by a new name. Ed Miliband says it will be called the UK Mission Jerusalem. Israel had ordered the consulate to close in retaliation for the UK's decision to sanction Israeli settlements in the occupied West Bank. Middle East Minister Stephen Doty insists staff are continuing to do important work.
2: We are going to continue to offer services. We're going to continue to have that crucial presence that enables us to do important work with the Palestinians. Important work to support British nationals in Jerusalem. We're engaged in ongoing discussions with the Israeli government. We're just weeks out from an election, and it's important that we're able to have those discussions calmly with clear heads.
1: A 24-year-old serving Royal Navy officer has been arrested as part of an investigation by specialist counter-terror officers in London. Teddy Young has been charged with National Security Act offences. The Resolution Foundation says Brits have seen 13 years of normal inflation since 2021. They say as a result, people are around £3,000 worse off. A Texas death row inmate's been killed using lethal injection despite last-minute legal appeals following a botched execution in Tennessee last week. Jamal Howard, who was convicted of murder in 2000, was executed using the same drug Krista Pike survived two doses of on Wednesday. Lawyers for Pike say her recovery is unprecedented. Joel Zivit, a leading American anaesthetist, is questioning the methods used.
3: What is hard is to kill someone without cruelty in a constitutional way. You know, people will sometimes use the language, they say, well, we're looking for a humane method of execution. And I'll tell you that, you know, the word humane, you know, has no meaning here.
1: Just 5% of under fives had an eye test last year. Experts are urging parents not to wait until their child develops an obvious problem. And Cardiff's Principality Stadium will stay open until the early hours of Saturday, the 12th of December. It's because Tyson Fury and Anthony Joshua's long-awaited boxing clash won't get underway until 1 a.m. That's the latest. I'm Imani Rana.
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10: From the iMedia News Centre. The standoff between Orange Order members and residents in Portadown has been described as now bigger than the Garvaghy Road. Linda O'Neill of the Garvaghy Road Residents Coalition was speaking after a meeting with residents groups from former flashpoints across Northern Ireland yesterday evening. They had previously issued a joint statement expressing concerns at the impact of the current Drumcree standoff on accommodations in other areas, saying such accommodations could unravel if the Orange Order continue to insist on parading down the Garvaghy Road. Four men and a woman are to be sentenced later this week on charges arising from the death of a Belfast man who was struck and killed whilst out walking his dog. Richard Boyle was walking on the Stewartstown Road in February in 2021 when he was struck by a car. 42-year-old Mr. Boyle and his pet dog died from injuries they sustained in the hit and run. Five people, including the driver of the car, will appear alongside each other today in Belfast Crown Court. Nurses in Our Lady of Lourdes Hospital and a number of other hospitals across the south will go on strike later today. Members of the INMO union will take to the picket lines at lunchtime. The action today is a stepping up of the work to rule, which has already been impacting services across hospitals in the south. It centres on cost of living measures and the impact it's having on staff as delays continue in negotiating a new public sector pay deal. And finally, Infrastructure Minister Liz Kimmins says her officials will now be pushing on at pace with the A5 road project following yesterday's appeal court ruling. Proposals to build a new dual carriageway between the North West and Arknacloy in County Tyrone go back almost 20 years, but have been struck by many funding and legal issues. 57 people have died on the existing road since an upgrade was first proposed 18 years ago. The minister says while those involved in legal action have the right to appeal, she urged them to reflect carefully on the consequences of any further delay, putting more lives at risk. That's the latest from the iMedia News Centre.
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0: 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Sport.
13: Southampton boss Tom DeRuyter has avoided major punishment for his role in Spygate and has been issued a six-week ban, suspended until the end of the season. The German coach has accepted full responsibility at an FA hearing after the team were caught snooping on semi-final opponents Middlesbrough and two other teams. Tyson Fury and Anthony Joshua are set for a 1 a.m. ring walkout, and their highly anticipated heavyweight clash is expected to take place on the 11th of December at the Principality Stadium in Cardiff. An application to the council has been made to accommodate viewing times in the US. John Rahm says he's quitting LIV Golf due to the unacceptable terms offered for the proposed relaunch of the Breakaway Series. And Sir Kevin Sinfield says his late friend Rob Burrow would be laughing but enormously proud to see him receive a knighthood.
14: I think he'd be really, really proud. I think he'd be smiling. I think the support from all around for the M&D community is grown and got so much bigger and better. He started that.
13: The rugby coach received the honours from the Prince of Wales yesterday for his charitable work.
0: Wild Country. Sport.
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6: Lord Andrew Lloyd Webber says he's truly grateful to receive the freedom of the City of London. He was recognised during a ceremony at the Guildhall for his outstanding achievements and contribution to musical theatre and the arts. A special set of stamps is being issued to mark the 100th anniversary of Winnie the Pooh. They feature the illustrations of E.H. Shepherd. The main set of stamps capture Pooh and his friends before the bear adopted his red shirt. Director Dexter Fletcher has said he's making a return to acting with a part in Guy Ritchie's hit series, The Gentlemen. He says Ritchie, who he worked with on the 1998 film Lock, Stock and Two Smoking Barrels, had asked him to play a part in the Netflix show. And the King and Sir Elton John enjoyed a soundcheck performance by pop singer Sky Newman ahead of her concert in central London. They both applauded at the end of the performance and appeared to be whispering a few words to one another.
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5: From the iMedia News Centre. The standoff between Orange Order members and residents in Portadown has been described as now bigger than the Garvaghy Road. Linda O'Neill of the Garvaghy Road Residents Coalition was speaking after a meeting with residents groups from former flashpoints across Northern Ireland yesterday evening. They had previously issued a joint statement expressing concerns at the impact of the current Drumcree standoff on accommodations in other areas, saying such accommodations could unravel if the Orange Order continue to insist on parading down the Garvaghy Road. Four men and a woman are to be sentenced later this week on charges arising from the death of a Belfast man who was struck and killed whilst out walking his dog. Richard Boyle was walking on the Stewartstown Road in February in 2021 when he was struck by a car. 42-year-old Mr. Boyle and his pet dog died from injuries they sustained in the hit and run. Five people, including the driver of the car, will appear alongside each other today in Belfast Crown Court. Nurses in Our Lady of Lourdes Hospital and a number of other hospitals across the south will go on strike later today. Members of the INMO union will take to the picket lines at lunchtime. The action today is a stepping up of the work to rule, which has already been impacting services across hospitals in the south. It centres on cost of living measures and the impact it's having on staff as delays continue in negotiating a new public sector pay deal. And finally, Infrastructure Minister Liz Kimmins says her officials will now be pushing on at pace with the A5 road project following yesterday's appeal court ruling. Proposals to build a new dual carriageway between the North West and Arknacloich in County Tyrone go back almost 20 years, but have been struck by many funding and legal issues. 57 people have died on the existing road since an upgrade was first proposed 18 years ago. The minister says while those involved in legal action have the right to appeal, she urged them to reflect carefully on the consequences of any further delay, putting more lives at risk. That's the latest from the iMedia News Centre.
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8: Southampton boss Tom De Ryckert has avoided major punishment for his role in Spygate and has been issued a 6-week ban, suspended until the end of the season. The German coach has accepted full responsibility at an FA hearing after the team were caught snooping on semi-final opponents Middlesbrough and two other teams. Tyson Fury and Anthony Joshua are set for a 1 a.m. ring walkout and their highly anticipated heavyweight clash is expected to take place on the 11th of December at the Principality Stadium in Cardiff. An application to the council has been made to accommodate viewing times in the US. John Rahm says he's quitting LIV Golf due to the unacceptable terms offered for the proposed relaunch of the Breakaway Series. And Sir Kevin Sinfield says his late friend Rob Burrow would be laughing but enormously proud to see him receive a knighthood.
9: I think he'd be really, really proud. I think he was smiling. I think the support from all around for the M&D community is grown and got so much bigger and better. He started that.
8: The rugby coach received the honours from the Prince of Wales yesterday for his charitable work.
3: Wild Country. 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
2: High Street Giant Boots is to be bought by the Canadian branch of the billionaire Weston family for almost £7 billion. Whittington Investments, the Weston's holding company, will buy the business from majority owner, private equity firm Sycamore Partners. It comes only a year after Sycamore took over Boots, which has more than 1,800 UK stores. A think tank says 5 years of a near constant cost of living crisis has left households almost £3,000 worse off than they would have been. A study by the Resolution Foundation found the UK had suffered the equivalent of 13 years of normal inflation in just five. That's the fallout from the pandemic and the wars in Ukraine and the Middle East. And the number of people placed into permanent jobs by recruitment agencies has increased at the strongest rate in 4 years. The Recruitment and Employment Confederation and KPMG say temporary jobs had increased more modestly, while demand for workers has fallen.
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0: Broadcasting from the tippy top of the Flower Mound, deep in the heart of Northern Ireland, this is Wild Country, part of the iMedia Broadcasting Group. 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
1: From the Sky News Centre at 11, the Foreign Secretary has insisted the British consulate in occupied East Jerusalem won't close, but instead will run on a skeleton staff. Ed Miliband says the diplomatic outpost will now be known as the UK mission. Israel ordered its closure after the UK imposed sanctions on illegal settlements in the West Bank. Dr. Dan Dyker from the Jerusalem Centre for Foreign Affairs says that decision was wrong.
2: The Israeli government just provided you with consequential intelligence about the RAF base in Gloucestershire, which the Iranian regime, as your government knows, was about to attack and destroy B-1 bombers the United States had left there. I mean, what the government has done is to punish Israel.
1: A Royal Navy serviceman's been charged with spying for a foreign country believed to be Russia after an investigation by counter-terror police. 24-year-old Teddy Young will appear in court today, accused of obtaining information which could benefit a foreign power. Our defence and security editor Deborah Haynes calls the charges hugely serious.
3: It's important to note that an able seaman is the most junior rank in the Navy, so he wasn't someone very senior, but clearly he is someone that has been under suspicion for a long time. He was arrested first last year and then rearrested again earlier this week.
1: Police recorded hate crime in England and Wales has risen by 7% in a year, reaching a record high. Race hate crimes rose by 9%, while religious hate crime increased by 13%. A union's warning delays in passing patients from ambulances to wards in England are risking lives. Unison says members have reported some deaths as a result. A near-constant cost of living crisis over the last 5 years has left households almost £3,000 poorer. The Resolution Foundation suggests we've seen the equivalent of 13 years of what would be considered normal inflation since 2021. And an ancient witch elm in County Down is the UK's Tree of the Year. The iconic twisted branches have been a feature of Newcastle's seaside promenade for more than 150 years. That's the latest. I'm Imani Rana.
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10: From the iMedia News Centre. The standoff between Orange Order members and residents in Portadown has been described as now bigger than the Garvaghy Road. Linda O'Neill of the Garvaghy Road Residents Coalition was speaking after a meeting with residents groups from former flashpoints across Northern Ireland yesterday evening. They had previously issued a joint statement expressing concerns at the impact of the current Drumcree standoff on accommodations in other areas, saying such accommodations could unravel if the Orange Order continue to insist on parading down the Garvaghy Road. Four men and a woman are to be sentenced later this week on charges arising from the death of a Belfast man who was struck and killed whilst out walking his dog. Richard Boyle was walking on the Stewartstown Road in February in 2021 when he was struck by a car. 42-year-old Mr. Boyle and his pet dog died from injuries they sustained in the hit and run. Five people, including the driver of the car, will appear alongside each other today in Belfast Crown Court. Nurses in Our Lady of Lourdes Hospital and a number of other hospitals across the south will go on strike later today. Members of the INMO union will take to the picket lines at lunchtime. The action today is a stepping up of the work to rule, which has already been impacting services across hospitals in the south. It centres on cost of living measures and the impact it's having on staff as delays continue in negotiating a new public sector pay deal. And finally, Infrastructure Minister Liz Kimmins says her officials will now be pushing on at pace with the A5 road project following yesterday's appeal court ruling. Proposals to build a new dual carriageway between the North West and Arknacloy in County Tyrone go back almost 20 years, but have been struck by many funding and legal issues. 57 people have died on the existing road since an upgrade was first proposed 18 years ago. The minister says while those involved in legal action have the right to appeal, she urged them to reflect carefully on the consequences of any further delay, putting more lives at risk. That's the latest from the iMedia News Centre.
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13: Southampton boss Tom De Ryckert has avoided major punishment for his role in Spygate and has been issued a 6-week ban, suspended until the end of the season. The German coach has accepted full responsibility at an FA hearing after the team were caught snooping on semi-final opponents Middlesbrough and two other teams. Tyson Fury and Anthony Joshua are set for a 1 a.m. ring walkout in their highly anticipated heavyweight clash. It's expected to take place on the 11th of December at the Principality Stadium in Cardiff. An application to the council has been made to accommodate viewing times in the US. John Rahm says he's quitting LIV Golf due to the unacceptable terms offered for the proposed relaunch of the Breakaway Series. And Sir Kevin Sinfield says his late friend Rob Burrow would be laughing but enormously proud to see him receive a knighthood.
14: I think he'd be really, really proud. I think he was smiling. I think the support from all around for the M&D community is grown and got so much bigger and better. He started that.
13: The rugby coach received the honours from the Prince of Wales yesterday for his charitable work.
0: Wild Country Sport.
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2: A bright and chilly morning across Northern Ireland with sunny spells giving way to more cloud. A few showers arriving this afternoon with highs around 14 degrees. Oh,

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6: Lord Andrew Lloyd Webber says he's truly grateful to receive the freedom of the City of London. He was recognised during a ceremony at the Guildhall for his outstanding achievements and contribution to musical theatre and the arts. A special set of stamps is being issued to mark the 100th anniversary of Winnie the Pooh. They feature the illustrations of E.H. Shepherd. The main set of stamps capture Pooh and his friends before the bear adopted his red shirt. Director Dexter Fletcher has said he's making a return to acting with a part in Guy Ritchie's hit series, The Gentlemen. He says Ritchie, who he worked with on the 1998 film Lock, Stock and Two Smoking Barrels, had asked him to play a part in the Netflix show. And the King and Sir Elton John enjoyed a soundcheck performance by pop singer Sky Newman ahead of her concert in central London. They both applauded at the end of the performance and appeared to be whispering a few words to one another.
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5: From the iMedia News Centre. The standoff between Orange Order members and residents in Portadown has been described as now bigger than the Garvaghy Road. Linda O'Neill of the Garvaghy Road Residents Coalition was speaking after a meeting with residents groups from former flashpoints across Northern Ireland yesterday evening. They had previously issued a joint statement expressing concerns at the impact of the current Drumcree standoff on accommodations in other areas, saying such accommodations could unravel if the Orange Order continue to insist on parading down the Garvaghy Road. Four men and a woman are to be sentenced later this week on charges arising from the death of a Belfast man who was struck and killed whilst out walking his dog. Richard Boyle was walking on the Stewartstown Road in February in 2021 when he was struck by a car. 42-year-old Mr. Boyle and his pet dog died from injuries they sustained in the hit and run. Five people, including the driver of the car, will appear alongside each other today in Belfast Crown Court. Nurses in Our Lady of Lourdes Hospital and a number of other hospitals across the south will go on strike later today. Members of the INMO union will take to the picket lines at lunchtime. The action today is a stepping up of the work to rule, which has already been impacting services across hospitals in the south. It centres on cost of living measures and the impact it's having on staff as delays continue in negotiating a new public sector pay deal. And finally, Infrastructure Minister Liz Kimmins says her officials will now be pushing on at pace with the A5 road project following yesterday's appeal court ruling. Proposals to build a new dual carriageway between the North West and Arknacloy in County Tyrone go back almost 20 years, but have been struck by many funding and legal issues. 57 people have died on the existing road since an upgrade was first proposed 18 years ago. The minister says while those involved in legal action have the right to appeal, she urged them to reflect carefully on the consequences of any further delay, putting more lives at risk. That's the latest from the iMedia News Centre.
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8: Southampton boss Tom DeRecord has avoided major punishment for his role in Spygate and has been issued a 6-week ban, suspended until the end of the season. The German coach has accepted full responsibility at an FA hearing after the team were caught snooping on semi-final opponents Middlesbrough and two other teams. Tyson Fury and Anthony Joshua are set for a 1 a.m. ring walkout, and their highly anticipated heavyweight clash is expected to take place on the 11th of December at the Principality Stadium in Cardiff. An application to the council has been made to accommodate viewing times in the US. John Rahm says he's quitting LIV Golf due to the unacceptable terms offered for the proposed relaunch of the Breakaway Series. And Sir Kevin Sinfield says his late friend Rob Burrow would be laughing but enormously proud to see him receive a knighthood.
9: I think he'd be really, really proud. I think he'd be smiling. I think the support from all around for the M&D community is grown and got so much bigger and better. He started that.
8: The rugby coach received the honours from the Prince of Wales yesterday for his charitable work.
3: Wild Country. Sport.
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2: High Street Giant Boots is to be bought by the Canadian branch of the billionaire Weston family for almost £7 billion. Whittington Investments, the Weston's holding company, will buy the business from majority owner, private equity firm Sycamore Partners. It comes only a year after Sycamore took over Boots, which has more than 1,800 UK stores. A think tank says 5 years of a near constant cost of living crisis has left households almost £3,000 worse off than they would have been. A study by the Resolution Foundation found the UK had suffered the equivalent of 13 years of normal inflation in just five. That's the fallout from the pandemic and the wars in Ukraine and the Middle East. And the number of people placed into permanent jobs by recruitment agencies has increased at the strongest rate in 4 years. The Recruitment and Employment Confederation and KPMG say temporary jobs had increased more modestly, while demand for workers has fallen.
1: Wild Country Business News Update.
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0: Broadcasting from the tippy top of the Flower Mound, deep in the heart of Northern Ireland, this is Wild Country, part of the iMedia Broadcasting Group. 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
1: From the Sky News Centre at midday, the Israeli government's insisting the UK consulate in East Jerusalem has ceased to function. The Foreign Secretary Ed Miliband insists there'll still be a diplomatic presence there and it will be known as the UK mission. Laser Berman's an Israeli journalist and says relations have been on a downward spiral for a while.
2: Even though there will be a significant downgrading of the British diplomatic presence, at least there is a conversation going on, at least there's not going to be British countermeasures, and at least we can see that the downward trend has stopped, maybe temporarily, but this could be an opportunity for things to get on a better trajectory.
1: A 45-year-old man from Norfolk has been remanded into custody after being charged with murdering his wife. Dr. Hannah Kane, who worked with the royal family, was found dead at her home in Dursingham on Sunday morning. A junior sailor has been charged with spying for a foreign power after an investigation by counter-terror police. Teddy Young, who's 24, was arrested at his home in Bedfordshire on Tuesday. ASOS says someone tricked an employee into handing over their login details, which allowed them to carry out a cyber attack. The firm says neither payment card details nor passwords were affected. Tyson Fury and Anthony Joshua are set for a 1am ring walk in their heavyweight boxing clash in Cardiff. The Principality Stadium will host the biggest fight in British boxing history. The showdown's due to take place in the early hours of Saturday, the 12th of December. Our reporter Michael Bridge explains why.
3: It really is to cater for the American audiences. There have been a lot of arguments back and forth about where they want the fight staged. Eddie Hearn and Anthony Joshua remained convinced that this fight has to be in the UK. There was talk about it being in Madison Square Garden.
1: The stadium is due to remain open until 3:30 a.m. And the Atlantic puffin, barn owl and European hedgehog will feature on the next series of banknotes. The Bank of England says the notes will be launched over the next few years. That's the latest. I'm Imani Rana.
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10: From the iMedia News Centre. The standoff between Orange Order members and residents in Portadown has been described as now bigger than the Garvaghy Road. Linda O'Neill of the Garvaghy Road Residents Coalition was speaking after a meeting with residents groups from former flashpoints across Northern Ireland yesterday evening. They had previously issued a joint statement expressing concerns at the impact of the current Drumcree standoff on accommodations in other areas, saying such accommodations could unravel if the Orange Order continue to insist on parading down the Garvaghy Road. Four men and a woman are to be sentenced later this week on charges arising from the death of a Belfast man who was struck and killed whilst out walking his dog. Richard Boyle was walking on the Stewartstown Road in February in 2021 when he was struck by a car. 42-year-old Mr. Boyle and his pet dog died from injuries they sustained in the hit and run. Five people, including the driver of the car, will appear alongside each other today in Belfast Crown Court. Nurses in Our Lady of Lourdes Hospital and a number of other hospitals across the south will go on strike later today. Members of the INMO union will take to the picket lines at lunchtime. The action today is a stepping up of the work to rule, which has already been impacting services across hospitals in the south. It centres on cost of living measures and the impact it's having on staff as delays continue in negotiating a new public sector pay deal. And finally, Infrastructure Minister Liz Kimmins says her officials will now be pushing on at pace with the A5 road project following yesterday's appeal court ruling. Proposals to build a new dual carriageway between the North West and Arklaycloy in County Tyrone go back almost 20 years, but have been struck by many funding and legal issues. 57 people have died on the existing road since an upgrade was first proposed 18 years ago. The minister says while those involved in legal action have the right to appeal, she urged them to reflect carefully on the consequences of any further delay, putting more lives at risk. That's the latest from the iMedia News Centre.
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13: Southampton boss Tom DeRuyter has avoided major punishment for his role in Spygate and has been issued a 6-week ban, suspended until the end of the season. The German coach has accepted full responsibility at an FA hearing after the team were caught snooping on semi-final opponents Middlesbrough and two other teams. Tyson Fury and Anthony Joshua are set for a 1 a.m. ring walkout, and their highly anticipated heavyweight clash is expected to take place on the 11th of December at the Principality Stadium in Cardiff. An application to the council has been made to accommodate viewing times in the US. John Rahm says he's quitting LIV Golf due to the unacceptable terms offered for the proposed relaunch of the Breakaway Series. And Sir Kevin Sinfield says his late friend Rob Burrow would be laughing but enormously proud to see him receive a knighthood.
14: I think he'd be really, really proud. I think he'd be smiling. I think the support from all around for the M&D community is grown and got so much bigger and better. He started that.
13: The rugby coach received the honours from the Prince of Wales yesterday for his charitable work.
0: Wild Country Sport.
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7: Lord Andrew Lloyd Webber says he's truly grateful to receive the freedom of the City of London. He was recognised during a ceremony at the Guildhall for his outstanding achievements and contribution to musical theatre and the arts. A special set of stamps is being issued to mark the 100th anniversary of Winnie the Pooh. They feature the illustrations of E.H. Shepherd. The main set of stamps capture Pooh and his friends before the bear adopted his red shirt. Director Dexter Fletcher has said he's making a return to acting with a part in Guy Ritchie's hit series, The Gentlemen. He says Ritchie, who he worked with on the 1998 film Lock, Stock and Two Smoking Barrels, had asked him to play a part in the Netflix show. And the King and Sir Elton John enjoyed a soundcheck performance by pop singer Sky Newman ahead of her concert in central London. They both applauded at the end of the performance and appeared to be whispering a few words to one another.
6: Wild Country Entertainment News in a minute.
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0: 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Every time you give me £1, I give you £8. 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
5: From the iMedia News Centre. The standoff between Orange Order members and residents in Portadown has been described as now bigger than the Garvaghy Road. Linda O'Neill of the Garvaghy Road Residents Coalition was speaking after a meeting with residents groups from former flashpoints across Northern Ireland yesterday evening. They had previously issued a joint statement expressing concerns at the impact of the current Drumcree standoff on accommodations in other areas, saying such accommodations could unravel if the Orange Order continue to insist on parading down the Garvaghy Road. Four men and a woman are to be sentenced later this week on charges arising from the death of a Belfast man who was struck and killed whilst out walking his dog. Richard Boyle was walking on the Stewartstown Road in February in 2021 when he was struck by a car. 42-year-old Mr. Boyle and his pet dog died from injuries they sustained in the hit and run. Five people, including the driver of the car, will appear alongside each other today in Belfast Crown Court. Nurses in Our Lady of Lourdes Hospital and a number of other hospitals across the south will go on strike later today. Members of the INMO union will take to the picket lines at lunchtime. The action today is a stepping up of the work to rule, which has already been impacting services across hospitals in the south. It centres on cost of living measures and the impact it's having on staff as delays continue in negotiating a new public sector pay deal. And finally, Infrastructure Minister Liz Kimmins says her officials will now be pushing on at pace with the A5 road project following yesterday's appeal court ruling. Proposals to build a new dual carriageway between the North West and Arknacloy in County Tyrone go back almost 20 years, but have been struck by many funding and legal issues. 57 people have died on the existing road since an upgrade was first proposed 18 years ago. The minister says while those involved in legal action have the right to appeal, she urged them to reflect carefully on the consequences of any further delay putting more lives at risk. That's the latest from the iMedia News Centre.
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8: Southampton boss Tom DeRecord has avoided major punishment for his role in Spygate and has been issued a 6-week ban, suspended until the end of the season. The German coach has accepted full responsibility at an FA hearing after the team were caught snooping on semi-final opponents Middlesbrough and two other teams. Tyson Fury and Anthony Joshua are set for a 1 a.m. ring walkout, and their highly anticipated heavyweight clash is expected to take place on the 11th of December at the Principality Stadium in Cardiff. An application to the council has been made to accommodate viewing times in the US. John Rahm says he's quitting LIV Golf due to the unacceptable terms offered for the proposed relaunch of the Breakaway Series. And Sir Kevin Sinfield says his late friend Rob Burrow would be laughing but enormously proud to see him receive a knighthood.
9: I think he'd be really, really proud. I think he was smiling. I think the support from all around for the M&D community is grown and got so much bigger and better. He started that.
8: The rugby coach received the honours from the Prince of Wales yesterday for his charitable work.
3: Wild Country. 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
2: High Street Giant Boots is to be bought by the Canadian branch of the billionaire Weston family for almost £7 billion. Whittington Investments, the Weston's holding company, will buy the business from majority owner, private equity firm Sycamore Partners. It comes only a year after Sycamore took over Boots, which has more than 1,800 UK stores. A think tank says 5 years of a near-constant cost-of-living crisis has left households almost £3,000 worse off than they would have been. A study by the Resolution Foundation found the UK had suffered the equivalent of 13 years of normal inflation in just five. That's the fallout from the pandemic and the wars in Ukraine and the Middle East. And the number of people placed into permanent jobs by recruitment agencies has increased at the strongest rate in 4 years. The Recruitment and Employment Confederation and KPMG say temporary jobs had increased more modestly, while demand for workers has fallen.
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0: Broadcasting from the tippy top of the Flower Mound, deep in the heart of Northern Ireland, this is Wild Country, part of the iMedia Broadcasting Group. 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
1: From the Sky News Centre at 1. The sign has been taken down from the British consulate in Jerusalem after Israel ordered it to be downgraded to a UK mission. 20 diplomats have been told to leave in retaliation for Britain's ban on goods from illegal West Bank settlements, although the Foreign Secretary says the building will stay open. A Royal Navy serviceman's been charged with spying for a foreign country believed to be Russia after an investigation by counter-terror police. 24-year-old Teddy Young will appear in court today, accused of obtaining information which could benefit a foreign power. Our defence and security editor Deborah Haynes has more.
2: It's important to note that an able seaman is the most junior rank in the Navy, so he wasn't someone very senior, but clearly he is someone that has been under suspicion for a long time. He was arrested first last year and then rearrested again earlier this week.
1: Andy Burnham's touched on Britain's relationship with Europe while on a visit to Germany.
3: I am very committed to securing deeper cooperation as a result of this summit and seeing if we can bring the UK closer to Europe, particularly in the interests of economic growth and also collaboration on irregular migration.
1: The Prime Minister says talks in Berlin today with Chancellor Friedrich Merz are focusing on security, tech and the economy. They'll announce a partnership designed to counter sabotage and cyber attack threats, including by Russia. The husband of a doctor on call for the royal family has appeared in court charged with her murder. Dr. Hannah Kane was found dead at home near the Sandringham estate. Elsewhere, a judge has refused to let 1.6 million people appeal against a ruling in favour of major car makers over diesel emissions. They can still ask the Court of Appeal. And ASOS says a hacker tricked their way into an employee's account, giving them access to customers' personal information. The retailer says passwords and payment card information were not accessed. That's the latest. I'm Imani Rana.
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7: From the iMedia News Centre. The standoff between Orange Order members and residents in Portadown has been described as now bigger than the Garvaghy Road. Linda O'Neill of the Garvaghy Road Residents Coalition was speaking after a meeting with residents groups from former flashpoints across Northern Ireland yesterday evening. They had previously issued a joint statement expressing concerns at the impact of the current Drumcree standoff on accommodations in other areas, saying such accommodations could unravel if the Orange Order continue to insist on parading down the Garvaghy Road. Four men and a woman are to be sentenced later this week on charges arising from the death of a Belfast man who was struck and killed whilst out walking his dog. Richard Boyle was walking on the Stewartstown Road in February in 2021 when he was struck by a car. 42-year-old Mr. Boyle and his pet dog died from injuries they sustained in the hit and run. Five people, including the driver of the car, will appear alongside each other today in Belfast Crown Court. Nurses in Our Lady of Lourdes Hospital and a number of other hospitals across the south will go on strike later today. Members of the INMO union will take to the picket lines at lunchtime. The action today is a stepping up of the work to rule, which has already been impacting services across hospitals in the south. It centres on cost of living measures and the impact it's having on staff as delays continue in negotiating a new public sector pay deal. And finally, Infrastructure Minister Liz Kimmins says her officials will now be pushing on at pace with the A5 road project following yesterday's appeal court ruling. Proposals to build a new dual carriageway between the North West and Arknacloy in County Tyrone go back almost 20 years, but have been struck by many funding and legal issues. 57 people have died on the existing road since an upgrade was first proposed 18 years ago. The minister says while those involved in legal action have the right to appeal, she urged them to reflect carefully on the consequences of any further delay putting more lives at risk. That's the latest from the iMedia News Centre.
0: 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Sport.
8: Southampton boss Tom DeRecord has avoided major punishment for his role in Spygate and has been issued a six-week ban, suspended until the end of the season. The German coach has accepted full responsibility at an FA hearing after the team were caught snooping on semi-final opponents Middlesbrough and two other teams. Tyson Fury and Anthony Joshua are set for a 1 a.m. ring walkout, and their highly anticipated heavyweight clash is expected to take place on the 11th of December at the Principality Stadium in Cardiff. An application to the council has been made to accommodate viewing times in the US. John Rahm says he's quitting LIV Golf due to the unacceptable terms offered for the proposed relaunch of the Breakaway Series. And Sir Kevin Sinfield says his late friend Rob Burrow would be laughing but enormously proud to see him receive a knighthood.
9: I think he'd be really, really proud. I think he'd be smiling. I think the support from all around for the M&D community is grown and got so much bigger and better. He started that.
8: The rugby coach received the honours from the Prince of Wales yesterday for his charitable work.
0: Wild Country Sport.
10: 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So when you're driving around a HGV, don't linger around them, because they may not notice you're there. Know the HGV zones. 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
6: Lord Andrew Lloyd Webber says he's truly grateful to receive the freedom of the City of London. He was recognised during a ceremony at the Guildhall for his outstanding achievements and contribution to musical theatre and the arts. A special set of stamps is being issued to mark the 100th anniversary of Winnie the Pooh. They feature the illustrations of E.H. Shepherd. The main set of stamps capture Pooh and his friends before the bear adopted his red shirt. Director Dexter Fletcher has said he's making a return to acting with a part in Guy Ritchie's hit series, The Gentlemen. He says Ritchie, who he worked with on the 1998 film Lock, Stock and Two Smoking Barrels, had asked him to play a part in the Netflix show. And the King and Sir Elton John enjoyed a soundcheck performance by pop singer Sky Newman ahead of her concert in central London. They both applauded at the end of the performance and appeared to be whispering a few words to one another.
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2: From the iMedia News Centre. The standoff between Orange Order members and residents in Portadown has been described as now bigger than the Garvaghy Road. Linda O'Neill of the Garvaghy Road Residents Coalition was speaking after a meeting with residents groups from former flashpoints across Northern Ireland yesterday evening. They had previously issued a joint statement expressing concerns at the impact of the current Drumcree standoff on accommodations in other areas, saying such accommodations could unravel if the Orange Order continue to insist on parading down the Garvaghy Road. Four men and a woman are to be sentenced later this week on charges arising from the death of a Belfast man who was struck and killed whilst out walking his dog. Richard Boyle was walking on the Stewartstown Road in February in 2021 when he was struck by a car. 42-year-old Mr. Boyle and his pet dog died from injuries they sustained in the hit and run. Five people, including the driver of the car, will appear alongside each other today in Belfast Crown Court. Nurses in Our Lady of Lourdes Hospital and a number of other hospitals across the south will go on strike later today. Members of the INMO union will take to the picket lines at lunchtime. The action today is a stepping up of the work to rule, which has already been impacting services across hospitals in the south. It centres on cost of living measures and the impact it's having on staff as delays continue in negotiating a new public sector pay deal. And finally, Infrastructure Minister Liz Kimmins says her officials will now be pushing on at pace with the A5 road project following yesterday's appeal court ruling. Proposals to build a new dual carriageway between the North West and Arknacloy in County Tyrone go back almost 20 years, but have been struck by many funding and legal issues. 57 people have died on the existing road since an upgrade was first proposed 18 years ago. The minister says while those involved in legal action have the right to appeal, she urged them to reflect carefully on the consequences of any further delay, putting more lives at risk. That's the latest from the iMedia News Centre.
0: Wild Country. Sport.
3: Southampton boss Tom De Reckitt has avoided major punishment for his role in Spygate and has been issued a 6-week ban, suspended until the end of the season. The German coach has accepted full responsibility at an FA hearing after the team were caught snooping on semi-final opponents Middlesbrough and two other teams. Tyson Fury and Anthony Joshua are set for a 1 a.m. ring walkout in their highly anticipated heavyweight clash. It's expected to take place on the 11th of December at the Principality Stadium in Cardiff. An application to the council has been made to accommodate viewing times in the US. John Rahm says he's quitting LIV Golf due to the unacceptable terms offered for the proposed relaunch of the Breakaway Series. And Sir Kevin Sinfield says his late friend Rob Burrow would be laughing but enormously proud to see him receive a knighthood.
4: I think he'd be really, really proud. I think he was smiling. I think the support from all around for the M&D community is grown and got so much bigger and better. He started that.
3: The rugby coach received the honours from the Prince of Wales yesterday for his charitable work.
0: Wild Country. Sport.
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1: High Street giant Boots is to be bought by the Canadian branch of the billionaire Weston family for almost £7 billion. Whittington Investments, the Weston's holding company, will buy the business from majority owner, private equity firm Sycamore Partners. It comes only a year after Sycamore took over Boots, which has more than 1,800 UK stores. A think tank says 5 years of a near constant cost of living crisis has left households almost £3,000 worse off than they would have been. A study by the Resolution Foundation found the UK had suffered the equivalent of 13 years of normal inflation in just five. That's the fallout from the pandemic and the wars in Ukraine and the Middle East. And the number of people placed into permanent jobs by recruitment agencies has increased at the strongest rate in 4 years. The Recruitment and Employment Confederation and KPMG say temporary jobs had increased more modestly, while demand for workers has fallen.
0: Wild Country Business News Update.

0: Broadcasting from the tippy top of the Flower Mound, deep in the heart of Northern Ireland, this is Wild Country, part of the iMedia Broadcasting Group. 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
1: From the Sky News Centre at 2, a serving member of the Royal Navy has appeared in court charged with spying. 24-year-old Teddy Young from Clapham in Bedfordshire is accused of planning to leak classified information to Russia. Our correspondent Graham Stothard is at Westminster Magistrates. He's been reading a statement from the head of counter-terrorism police in London.
2: We have worked extremely closely with relevant operational colleagues within the Ministry of Defence as our investigation has progressed to ensure appropriate measures could be taken to mitigate any potential risks linked to this matter.
1: Teddy Young is due back in court next week. Next, an inquest has found three sisters who drowned off the Brighton coast in May took their own lives. Jane Adetoro, Christine Walters and Rebecca Walters had earlier visited Birmingham, where their late mum had lived. Israel says the UK's consulate in East Jerusalem has ceased to function. It's in retaliation for sanctions on illegal settlements in the West Bank, but the Foreign Secretary insists the downgraded UK mission will continue to work with Palestinian people. That's Berman's an Israeli journalist.
3: Even though there will be a significant downgrading of the British diplomatic presence, at least there is a conversation going on, at least there's not going to be British countermeasures, and at least we can see that the downward trend has stopped, maybe temporarily, but this could be an opportunity for things to get on a better trajectory.
1: ASOS has confirmed names and contact details were accessed in Monday's cyber attack, but it hasn't revealed how many customers have been affected. The online fashion brand says someone impersonated a trusted contact to get an employee's login. Former Manchester City manager Pep Guardiola is expected to make his first return to the Etihad Stadium since leaving last summer. The Spaniards going to watch them host Paris Saint-Germain in the Champions League next week. And Tesco started its rollout of a new AI assistant. The supermarket says it will use club card purchases to help customers plan their meals. That's the latest. I'm Johnny Freeman.
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7: From the iMedia News Centre. Four men and a woman are to be sentenced later this week on charges arising from the death of a Belfast man who was struck and killed whilst out walking his dog. Richard Boyle was walking on the Stewartstown Road in February in 2021 when he was struck by a car. 42-year-old Mr. Boyle and his pet dog died from injuries they sustained in the hit and run. Five people, including the driver of the car, will appear alongside each other today in Belfast Crown Court. Nurses in Our Lady of Lourdes Hospital and a number of other hospitals across the south will go on strike later today. Members of the INMO union will take to the picket lines at lunchtime. The action today is a stepping up of the work to rule, which has already been impacting services across hospitals in the south. It centres on cost of living measures and the impact it's having on staff as delays continue in negotiating a new public sector pay deal. The standoff between Orange Order members and residents in Portadown has been described as now bigger than the Garvaghy Road. Linda O'Neill of the Garvaghy Road Residents Coalition was speaking after a meeting with residents groups from former flashpoints across Northern Ireland yesterday evening. They had previously issued a joint statement expressing concerns at the impact of the current Drumcree standoff on accommodations in other areas, saying such accommodations could unravel if the Orange Order continue to insist on parading down the Garvaghy Road. And finally, Infrastructure Minister Liz Kimmins says her officials will now be pushing on at pace with the A5 road project following yesterday's appeal court ruling. Proposals to build a new dual carriageway between the North West and Arknacloy in County Tyrone go back almost 20 years, but have been struck by many funding and legal issues. 57 people have died on the existing road since an upgrade was first proposed 18 years ago. The minister says while those involved in legal action have the right to appeal, she urged them to reflect carefully on the consequences of any further delay putting more lives at risk. That's the latest from the iMedia News Centre.
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10: Southampton boss Tonda Rekic has avoided major punishment for his role in Spygate and has been issued a six-week ban, suspended until the end of the season. The German coach has accepted full responsibility at an FA hearing after the team were caught snooping on semi-final opponents Middlesbrough and two other teams. Tyson Fury and Anthony Joshua are set for a 1 a.m. ring walkout in their highly anticipated heavyweight clash. It's expected to take place on the 11th of December at the Principality Stadium in Cardiff. An application to the council has been made to accommodate viewing times in the US. John Rahm says he's quitting LIV Golf due to the unacceptable terms offered for the proposed relaunch of the Breakaway Series. And Sir Kevin Sinfield says his late friend Rob Burrow would be laughing but enormously proud to see him receive a knighthood.
11: I think he'd be really, really proud. I think he'd be smiling. I think the support from all around for the M&D community is grown and got so much bigger and better. He started that.
10: The rugby coach received the honours from the Prince of Wales yesterday for his charitable work.
0: Wild Country Sport.
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9: Lord Andrew Lloyd Webber says he's truly grateful to receive the freedom of the City of London. He was recognised during a ceremony at the Guildhall for his outstanding achievements and contributions to musical theatre and the arts. A special set of stamps is being issued to mark the 100th anniversary of Winnie the Pooh. They feature the illustrations of E.H. Shepherd. The main set of stamps capture Pooh and his friends before the bear adopted his red shirt. Director Dexter Fletcher has said he's making a return to acting with a part in Guy Ritchie's hit series, The Gentlemen. He says Ritchie, who he worked with on the 1998 film Lock, Stock and Two Smoking Barrels, had asked him to play a part in the Netflix show. And the King and Sir Elton John enjoyed a soundcheck performance by pop singer Skye Newman ahead of her concert in central London. They both applauded at the end of the performance and appeared to be whispering a few words to one another.
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1: Southampton boss Tom DeRuyter has avoided major punishment for his role in Spygate and has been issued a six-week ban, suspended until the end of the season. The German coach has accepted full responsibility at an FA hearing after the team were caught snooping on semi-final opponents Middlesbrough and two other teams. Tyson Fury and Anthony Joshua are set for a 1 a.m. ring walkout, and their highly anticipated heavyweight clash is expected to take place on the 11th of December at the Principality Stadium in Cardiff. An application to the council has been made to accommodate viewing times in the US. John Rahm says he's quitting LIV Golf due to the unacceptable terms offered for the proposed relaunch of the Breakaway Series. And Sir Kevin Sinfield says his late friend Rob Burrow would be laughing but enormously proud to see him receive a knighthood.
2: I think he'd be really, really proud. I think he'd be smiling. I think the support from all around for the M&D community is grown and got so much bigger and better. He started that.
1: The rugby coach received the honours from the Prince of Wales yesterday for his charitable work.
0: Wild Country. 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
5: From the iMedia News Centre. Four men and a woman are to be sentenced later this week on charges arising from the death of a Belfast man who was struck and killed whilst out walking his dog. Richard Boyle was walking on the Stewartstown Road in February in 2021 when he was struck by a car. 42-year-old Mr. Boyle and his pet dog died from injuries they sustained in the hit and run. Five people, including the driver of the car, will appear alongside each other today in Belfast Crown Court. Nurses in Our Lady of Lourdes Hospital and a number of other hospitals across the south will go on strike later today. Members of the INMO union will take to the picket lines at lunchtime. The action today is a stepping up of the work to rule, which has already been impacting services across hospitals in the south. It centres on cost of living measures and the impact it's having on staff as delays continue in negotiating a new public sector pay deal. The standoff between Orange Order members and residents in Portadown has been described as now bigger than the Garvaghy Road. Linda O'Neill of the Garvaghy Road Residents Coalition was speaking after a meeting with residents groups from former flashpoints across Northern Ireland yesterday evening. They had previously issued a joint statement expressing concerns at the impact of the current Drumcree standoff on accommodations in other areas, saying such accommodations could unravel if the Orange Order continue to insist on parading down the Garvaghy Road. And finally, Infrastructure Minister Liz Kimmins says her officials will now be pushing on at pace with the A5 road project following yesterday's appeal court ruling. Proposals to build a new dual carriageway between the North West and Arknacloy in County Tyrone go back almost 20 years, but have been struck by many funding and legal issues. 57 people have died on the existing road since an upgrade was first proposed 18 years ago. The minister says while those involved in legal action have the right to appeal, she urged them to reflect carefully on the consequences of any further delay, putting more lives at risk. That's the latest from the iMedia News Centre.
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1: A wet and breezy afternoon across Northern Ireland, with rain turning heavy at times and highs around 14 degrees.

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1: High Street giant Boots is to be bought by the Canadian branch of the billionaire Weston family for almost £7 billion. Whittington Investments, the Weston's holding company, will buy the business from majority owner, private equity firm Sycamore Partners. It comes only a year after Sycamore took over Boots, which has more than 1,800 UK stores. A think tank says 5 years of a near constant cost of living crisis has left households almost £3,000 worse off than they would have been. A study by the Resolution Foundation found the UK had suffered the equivalent of 13 years of normal inflation in just five. That's the fallout from the pandemic and the wars in Ukraine and the Middle East. And the number of people placed into permanent jobs by recruitment agencies has increased at the strongest rate in 4 years. The Recruitment and Employment Confederation and KPMG say temporary jobs had increased more modestly, while demand for workers has fallen.
0: Wild Country Business News Update.
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1: From the Sky News Centre at 3, a court has heard Thames Valley Police accept search warrants issued for Andrew Mountbatten Windsor's properties were unlawful because they were under an incorrect section of the law. Detectives say legal proceedings will now decide what should happen to materials seized. The investigation into the former prince is ongoing. He was arrested in February on suspicion of misconduct in public office over allegations he shared sensitive information with Jeffrey Epstein, which he denies. A Royal Navy serviceman has been remanded in custody after appearing in court charged with spying. 24-year-old Teddy Young is alleged to have accessed secret defence and intelligence data. A coroner's concluded three sisters from West London whose bodies were recovered off the coast of Brighton in May died by suicide. Jane Adetoro, Christina Walters and Rebecca Walters visited Birmingham a day earlier. Our correspondent Phoebe Southworth is in Brighton.
2: It's still unclear why these three young women, seemingly with their whole lives ahead of them, chose to come here to Brighton to end their lives. Their father paid tribute to them in court today. He said that he will treasure their memories forever and he hopes that they are reunited with their mother.
1: The Foreign Secretary has denied the Israeli government has the legal right to shut down the British consulate in East Jerusalem. Ed Miliband insists the newly named UK mission will continue to deliver vital services. Former Manchester City manager Pep Guardiola is expected to make his first return to the Etihad when they host Paris Saint-Germain next week. The Spaniard has publicly backed City, who are appealing financial charge guilty verdicts. Leeds chairman Parag Marathe wants the process resolved quickly.
3: Everybody wants to play by the same rules and have the same set of inputs and outputs. And so, of course, like for any sport and semi-professional leagues as well, everybody wants level playing field.
1: And ASOS is warning customers to remain cautious following a cyber attack. A hacker tricked their way into an employee's information, giving them access to shoppers' personal information. That's the latest. I'm Johnny Freeman.
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7: Is the sound of your mates alive? 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Is the sound of saying, I got you, mate? Is the sound of mates enjoying even more of this? Is the sound of mates getting home instead of here? Click your seatbelt, because you're twice as likely to be killed or seriously injured if you don't think.
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9: From the iMedia News Centre. Four men and a woman are to be sentenced later this week on charges arising from the death of a Belfast man who was struck and killed whilst out walking his dog. Richard Boyle was walking on the Stewartstown Road in February in 2021 when he was struck by a car. 42-year-old Mr. Boyle and his pet dog died from injuries they sustained in the hit and run. Five people, including the driver of the car, will appear alongside each other today in Belfast Crown Court. Nurses in Our Lady of Lourdes Hospital and a number of other hospitals across the south will go on strike later today. Members of the INMO union will take to the picket lines at lunchtime. The action today is a stepping up of the work to rule, which has already been impacting services across hospitals in the south. It centres on cost of living measures and the impact it's having on staff as delays continue in negotiating a new public sector pay deal. The standoff between Orange Order members and residents in Portadown has been described as now bigger than the Garvaghy Road. Linda O'Neill of the Garvaghy Road Residents Coalition was speaking after a meeting with residents groups from former flashpoints across Northern Ireland yesterday evening. They had previously issued a joint statement expressing concerns at the impact of the current Drumcree standoff on accommodations in other areas, saying such accommodations could unravel if the Orange Order continue to insist on parading down the Garvaki Road. And finally, Infrastructure Minister Liz Kimmins says her officials will now be pushing on at pace with the A5 road project following yesterday's appeal court ruling. Proposals to build a new dual carriageway between the North West and Arklaploy in County Tyrone go back almost 20 years, but have been struck by many funding and legal issues. 57 people have died on the existing road since an upgrade was first proposed 18 years ago. The minister says while those involved in legal action have the right to appeal, she urged them to reflect carefully on the consequences of any further delay putting more lives at risk. That's the latest from the iMedia News Centre.
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14: Doing a great job, man. Thank you.
0: Wild Country. Sport.
15: Southampton boss Tom DeRuyter has avoided major punishment for his role in Spygate and has been issued a six-week ban, suspended until the end of the season. The German coach has accepted full responsibility at an FA hearing after the team were caught snooping on semi-final opponents Middlesbrough and two other teams. Tyson Fury and Anthony Joshua are set for a 1 a.m. ring walkout and their highly anticipated heavyweight clash is expected to take place on the 11th of December at the Principality Stadium in Cardiff. An application to the council has been made to accommodate viewing times in the US. John Rahm says he's quitting LIV Golf due to the unacceptable terms offered for the proposed relaunch of the Breakaway Series. And Sir Kevin Sinfield says his late friend Rob Burrow would be laughing but enormously proud to see him receive a knighthood.
16: I think he'd be really, really proud. I think he'd be smiling. I think the support from all around for the M&D community is grown and got so much bigger and better. He started that.
15: The rugby coach received the honours from the Prince of Wales yesterday for his charitable work.
0: Wild Country. Sport.
17: See that man in the blue car? He's a lifesaver. 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
1: Lord Andrew Lloyd Webber says he's truly grateful to receive the freedom of the City of London. He was recognised during a ceremony at the Guildhall for his outstanding achievements and contribution to musical theatre and the arts. A special set of stamps is being issued to mark the 100th anniversary of Winnie the Pooh. They feature the illustrations of E.H. Shepherd. The main set of stamps capture Pooh and his friends before the bear adopted his red shirt. Director Dexter Fletcher has said he's making a return to acting with a part in Guy Ritchie's hit series The Gentlemen. He says Ritchie, who he worked with on the 1998 film Lock, Stock and Two Smoking Barrels, had asked him to play a part in the Netflix show. And the King and Sir Elton John enjoyed a soundcheck performance by pop singer Sky Newman ahead of her concert in central London. They both applauded at the end of the performance and appeared to be whispering a few words to one another.
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2: From the iMedia News Centre. Four men and a woman are to be sentenced later this week on charges arising from the death of a Belfast man who was struck and killed whilst out walking his dog. Richard Boyle was walking on the Stewartstown Road in February in 2021 when he was struck by a car. 42-year-old Mr. Boyle and his pet dog died from injuries they sustained in the hit and run. Five people, including the driver of the car, will appear alongside each other today in Belfast Crown Court. Nurses in Our Lady of Lourdes Hospital and a number of other hospitals across the south will go on strike later today. Members of the INMO union will take to the picket lines at lunchtime. The action today is a stepping up of the work to rule, which has already been impacting services across hospitals in the south. It centres on cost of living measures and the impact it's having on staff as delays continue in negotiating a new public sector pay deal. The standoff between Orange Order members and residents in Portadown has been described as now bigger than the Garvaghy Road. Linda O'Neill of the Garvaghy Road Residents Coalition was speaking after a meeting with residents groups from former flashpoints across Northern Ireland yesterday evening. They had previously issued a joint statement expressing concerns at the impact of the current Drumcree standoff on accommodations in other areas, saying such accommodations could unravel if the Orange Order continue to insist on parading down the Garvaghy Road. And finally, Infrastructure Minister Liz Kimmins says her officials will now be pushing on at pace with the A5 road project following yesterday's appeal court ruling. Proposals to build a new dual carriageway between the North West and Arklaycloy in County Tyrone go back almost 20 years, but have been struck by many funding and legal issues. 57 people have died on the existing road since an upgrade was first proposed 18 years ago. The minister says while those involved in legal action have the right to appeal, she urged them to reflect carefully on the consequences of any further delay, putting more lives at risk. That's the latest from the iMedia News Centre.
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4: The international break comes to an end tomorrow for top flight clubs in the UK. Some teams have had weeks away from each other with injuries being picked up and a change of a system. Rangers boss Derek McInnes is not a fan.
5: So by the time we actually get everything, I mean they're all back in today, but they're not all training today. The time we get all back together and training together on the pitch tomorrow, it'll be 19 days since the Celtic game, and that's longer than a lot of tournaments for a lot of countries, you know.
4: Both the Premier League and Scottish Premiership restart on Saturday. On the international stage, Manchester United midfielder Ella Toon has got another England call-up. It's for the upcoming World Cup playoff games against Greece, despite previously being omitted from the squad. And Lewis Hamilton feels the caution of Formula One bosses and its younger drivers has taken away some of the sport's seat-of-your-pants wet-weather driving. The seven-time world champion was speaking in response to last weekend's shambolic scenes in Malaysia, which saw drivers effectively unable to power their vehicles in the wet conditions.
0: Wild Country Sport.
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4: A wet and breezy afternoon across Northern Ireland with rain turning heavy at times and highs around 14 degrees, staying cloudy and rainy into the

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1: High Street Giant Boots is to be bought by the Canadian branch of the billionaire Weston family for almost £7 billion. Whittington Investments, the Weston's holding company, will buy the business from majority owner, private equity firm Sycamore Partners. It comes only a year after Sycamore took over Boots, which has more than 1,800 UK stores. A think tank says 5 years of a near-constant cost-of-living crisis has left households almost £3,000 worse off than they would have been. A study by the Resolution Foundation found the UK had suffered the equivalent of 13 years of normal inflation in just five. That's the fallout from the pandemic and the wars in Ukraine and the Middle East. And the number of people placed into permanent jobs by recruitment agencies has increased at the strongest rate in 4 years. The Recruitment and Employment Confederation and KPMG say temporary jobs had increased more modestly, while demand for workers has fallen.
0: Wild Country Business News Update.
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5: From the Sky News Centre at 4, a police force has admitted search warrants issued for two of Andrew Mountbatten Windsor's properties were unlawful. Thames Valley officers raided homes in Sandringham and Windsor when he was arrested on suspicion of misconduct in public office. That investigation continues. Our correspondent Molly Malone is outside the High Court.
6: In essence, it's essentially that there was a legal error, a legal mistake, a procedural error, if you like, in the way that those warrants were obtained and the way that they were applied and the subsequent searches.
5: It will be decided next year whether police can hold on to seized materials. Breaking news, two Latvian men aged 32 and 36 have been arrested on suspicion of trespassing offences at RAF Molesworth in Cambridgeshire. An abandoned vehicle was also discovered. Counter-terrorism police are investigating. A Royal Navy serviceman has been remanded in custody after appearing in court charged with spying. 24-year-old Teddy Young from Bedfordshire is accused of plotting to leak classified information to Russia. The Foreign Secretary has denied the Israeli government has the legal right to shut down the British consulate in East Jerusalem. Israel ordered its closure over UK sanctions on illegal West Bank settlements. Ed Miliband insists the newly named UK mission will continue to deliver vital services. Dr. Dan Dyker is from the Jerusalem Centre for Foreign Affairs. He has a message for Westminster.
7: When you use the word illegal settlement, you yourself are violating the very witness guarantee that the United Kingdom itself placed on the Oslo Accords. The Oslo Accords permits both Israel and the Palestinian Authority to build housing starts in areas under your control.
5: Pep Guardiola is expected to return to Manchester City after backing them following their financial rule breach appeal. It's believed the club's former manager will watch them play PSG next week. And ASOS has revealed what caused a hacker to get into its app. The retailer says someone impersonated a trusted contact to get a login. That's the latest. I'm Johnny Freeman.
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11: The international break comes to an end tomorrow for top flight clubs in the UK. Some teams have had weeks away from each other with injuries being picked up and a change of a system. Rangers boss Derek McInnes is not a fan.
12: So by the time we actually get everything, I mean, they're all back in today, but they're not all training today. The time we get all back together and training together on the pitch tomorrow, it'll be 19 days since the Celtic game, and that's longer than a lot of tournaments for a lot of countries, you know.
11: Both the Premier League and Scottish Premiership restart on Saturday. On the international stage, Manchester United midfielder Ella Toone has got another England call-up. It's for the upcoming World Cup playoff games against Greece, despite previously being omitted from the squad. And Lewis Hamilton feels the caution of Formula One bosses and its younger drivers has taken away some of the sport's seat-of-your-pants wet-weather driving. The seven-time world champion was speaking in response to last weekend's shambolic scenes in Malaysia, which saw drivers effectively unable to power their vehicles in the wet conditions.
3: Wild Country. Sport.
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2: weather. A wet and breezy afternoon across Northern Ireland, with rain turning heavy at times and highs around 14 degrees, staying cloudy and rainy into the evening.

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5: Simon Pegg has revealed he has been diagnosed with ADHD. The 56-year-old actor and writer said the diagnosis had confirmed a lot of stuff he'd been wrestling with. The NHS has described ADHD as a condition where the brain works differently, affecting a person's ability to concentrate, sit still, and control impulses. Britney Spears has enjoyed a family day out with her sons Sean Preston and Jaden James at the Dollywood theme park in Tennessee. The 44-year-old singer posted a photo on social media, stood with her children, posing the caption, "Dollywood is absolutely adorable." Spears shares her children with her ex-husband, Kevin Federline, whom she was married to from 2004 to 2007. And tonight, we get to rejoin the cast of The Traitors after just under a week of building tension. We left the group last Friday around the round table with all eyes on Richard E. Grant. He had spurted out his role as a traitor at the first time of asking, and has since been on a mission to cover it up. But will it work? We find out tonight.
4: Wild Country Entertainment News in a Minute.
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6: From the iMedia News Centre. 4 men and a woman are to be sentenced later this week on charges arising from the death of a Belfast man who was struck and killed whilst out walking his dog. Richard Boyle was walking on the Stewartstown Road in February in 2021 when he was struck by a car. 42-year-old Mr. Boyle and his pet dog died from injuries they sustained in the hit and run. 5 people, including the driver of the car, will appear alongside each other today in Belfast Crown Court. Nurses in Our Lady of Lourdes Hospital and a number of other hospitals across the south will go on strike later today. Members of the INMO union will take to the picket lines at lunchtime. The action today is a stepping up of the work to rule, which has already been impacting services across hospitals in the south. It centres on cost of living measures and the impact it's having on staff as delays continue in negotiating a new public sector pay deal. The standoff between Orange Order members and residents in Portadown has been described as now bigger than the Garvaghy Road. Linda O'Neill of the Garvaghy Road Residents Coalition was speaking after a meeting with residents groups from former flashpoints across Northern Ireland yesterday evening. They had previously issued a joint statement expressing concerns at the impact of the current Drumcree standoff on accommodations in other areas, saying such accommodations could unravel if the Orange Order continue to insist on parading down the Garvaghy Road. And finally, Infrastructure Minister Liz Kimmins says her officials will now be pushing on at pace with the A5 road project following yesterday's appeal court ruling. Proposals to build a new dual carriageway between the North West and Arknacloy in County Tyrone go back almost 20 years, but have been struck by many funding and legal issues. 57 people have died on the existing road since an upgrade was first proposed 18 years ago. The minister

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4: The international break comes to an end tomorrow for top flight clubs in the UK. Some teams have had weeks away from each other, with injuries being picked up and a change of a system. Rangers boss Derek McInnes is not a fan.
5: So by the time we actually get everything, I mean, they're all back in today, but they're not all training today. The time we get all back together and training together on the pitch tomorrow, it'll be 19 days since the Celtic game, and that's longer than a lot of tournaments for a lot of countries, you know.
4: Both the Premier League and Scottish Premiership restart on Saturday. On the international stage, Manchester United midfielder Ella Toon has got another England call-up. It's for the upcoming World Cup playoff games against Greece, despite previously being omitted from the squad. And Lewis Hamilton feels the caution of Formula One bosses and its younger drivers has taken away some of the sport's seat-of-your-pants wet-weather driving. The seven-time world champion was speaking in response to last weekend's shambolic scenes in Malaysia, which saw drivers effectively unable to power their vehicles in the wet conditions.
3: Wild Country. Sport.
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6: From the iMedia News Centre. Four men and a woman are to be sentenced later this week on charges arising from the death of a Belfast man who was struck and killed whilst out walking his dog. Richard Boyle was walking on the Stewartstown Road in February in 2021 when he was struck by a car. 42-year-old Mr. Boyle and his pet dog died from injuries they sustained in the hit and run. Five people, including the driver of the car, will appear alongside each other today in Belfast Crown Court. Nurses in Our Lady of Lourdes Hospital and a number of other hospitals across the south will go on strike later today. Members of the INMO union will take to the picket lines at lunchtime. The action today is a stepping up of the work to rule, which has already been impacting services across hospitals in the south. It centres on cost of living measures and the impact it's having on staff as delays continue in negotiating a new public sector pay deal. The standoff between Orange Order members and residents in Portadown has been described as now bigger than the Garvaghy Road. Linda O'Neill of the Garvaghy Road Residents Coalition was speaking after a meeting with residents groups from former flashpoints across Northern Ireland yesterday evening. They had previously issued a joint statement expressing concerns at the impact of the current Drumcree standoff on accommodations in other areas, saying such accommodations could unravel if the Orange Order continue to insist on parading down the Garvaghy Road. And finally, Infrastructure Minister Liz Kimmins says her officials will now be pushing on at pace with the A5 road project following yesterday's appeal court ruling. Proposals to build a new dual carriageway between the North West and Arknacloy in County Tyrone go back almost 20 years, but have been struck by many funding and legal issues. 57 people have died on the existing road since an upgrade was first proposed 18 years ago. The minister says while those involved in legal action have the right to appeal, she urged them to reflect carefully on the consequences of any further delay putting more lives at risk. That's the latest from the iMedia News Centre.
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2: Tesco has rolled out an AI assistant designed to help customers plan meals following a trial with around 280,000 employees. The UK's biggest supermarket began trialling the assistant, which is linked to information gathered through purchases made using the club card in April before starting to expand it out to customers just last month. Tesco said the assistant's use of the club card information would mean it may be able to advise customers on what they already have in their cupboard or fridge. ASOS has said an unauthorized party gained access by impersonating a trusted contact to get login information. It's after customers received a phone alert saying that the retailer had been hacked. The fashion business told customers to remain cautious over unexpected messages or calls claiming to be from ASOS. It comes after customers received a mobile app notification on Tuesday. And the owner of Just Eat has hailed a return to order growth at the food delivery service for the first time in nearly 5 years as turnaround efforts have paid off. Just Eat Takeaway's worldwide orders grew by 0.1% year-on-year in September in a sharp reversal of the 9% decline.
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1: A wet and breezy afternoon across Northern Ireland, with rain turning heavy at times and highs around 14 degrees, staying cloudy and rainy into the evening.

0: Broadcasting from the tippy top of the Flower Mound, deep in the heart of Northern Ireland, this is Wild Country, part of the iMedia Broadcasting Group. 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
1: From the Sky News Centre at 5, Thames Valley Police has agreed warrants to search two of Andrew Mountbatten Windsor's properties in February were unlawful. Procedural errors mean the incorrect section of the law was used. The criminal investigation into allegations of misconduct in public office continues. The former prince denies wrongdoing, while a legal process will now decide what to do with materials seized. Joshua Rosenberg is a legal expert.
2: If you have got hold of material, you the police, which you shouldn't have, but if there are other grounds for saying you want that material, well, you don't have to give it back, you hang on to it, and the court decides whether you should have got it. So clearly errors were made.
1: Two Latvian men have been arrested on suspicion of trespass at RAF Molesworth in Cambridgeshire. Ministry of Defence police found an abandoned vehicle late last night. A Royal Navy serviceman has appeared in court, accused of plotting to leak intelligence to Russia. 24-year-old Teddy Young has been kept in custody. An inquest has heard three sisters took their own lives when their bodies were found in the sea off the Brighton coast in May. They'd recently visited Birmingham, the former home of their late mother, who also drowned in 2010. Ministers say drivers being able to compare fuel costs on Google Maps is a game changer. Forecourts across the UK are now showing what they charge on the app as motorists face record highs at the pumps. Last week, average diesel prices topped £2 a litre for the first time. These motorists in Liverpool weren't happy.
3: As soon as everybody bought diesel cars, they put a price up and a tax on a diesel to make it dearer than petrol.
4: I've seen it for a lot more than £2 a litre.
5: Buses, lorries, it will affect the whole of British society.
1: And former Manchester City manager Pep Guardiola is expected to make his first return to the Etihad since leaving. He'll watch his old team host Paris Saint-Germain in the Champions League next week. The Spaniard has publicly backed City following the club's appeal against financial rule breaches. That's the latest. I'm Johnny Freeman.
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23: Wild Country, playing all over Belfast now.

A wet and breezy afternoon across Northern Ireland, with rain turning heavy at times and highs around 14 degrees, staying cloudy and rainy into the evening.

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2: Simon Pegg has revealed he has been diagnosed with ADHD. The 56-year-old actor and writer said the diagnosis had confirmed a lot of stuff he'd been wrestling with. The NHS has described ADHD as a condition where the brain works differently, affecting a person's ability to concentrate, sit still, and control impulses. Britney Spears has enjoyed a family day out with her sons Sean Preston and Jaden James at the Dollywood theme park in Tennessee. The 44-year-old singer posted a photo on social media, stood with her children, posing the caption, "Dollywood is absolutely adorable." Spears shares her children with her ex-husband, Kevin Federline, whom she was married to from 2004 to 2007. And tonight, we get to rejoin the cast of The Traitors after just under a week of building tension. We left the group last Friday around the round table with all eyes on Richard E. Grant. He had spurted out his role as a traitor at the first time of asking, and has since been on a mission to cover it up. But will it work? We find out tonight.
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8: From the iMedia News Centre. Four men and a woman are to be sentenced later this week on charges arising from the death of a Belfast man who was struck and killed whilst out walking his dog. Richard Boyle was walking on the Stewartstown Road in February in 2021 when he was struck by a car. 42-year-old Mr. Boyle and his pet dog died from injuries they sustained in the hit and run. Five people, including the driver of the car, will appear alongside each other today in Belfast Crown Court. Nurses in Our Lady of Lourdes Hospital and a number of other hospitals across the south will go on strike later today. Members of the INMO union will take to the picket lines at lunchtime. The action today is a stepping up of the work to rule, which has already been impacting services across hospitals in the south. It centres on cost of living measures and the impact it's having on staff as delays continue in negotiating a new public sector pay deal. The standoff between Orange Order members and residents in Portadown has been described as now bigger than the Garvaghy Road. Linda O'Neill of the Garvaghy Road Residents Coalition was speaking after a meeting with residents groups from former flashpoints across Northern Ireland yesterday evening. They had previously issued a joint statement expressing concerns at the impact of the current Drumcree standoff on accommodations in other areas, saying such accommodations could unravel if the Orange Order continue to insist on parading down the Garvaghy Road. And finally, Infrastructure Minister Liz Kimmins says her officials will now be pushing on at pace with the A5 road project following yesterday's appeal court ruling. Proposals to build a new dual carriageway between the North West and Arknacloy in County Tyrone go back almost 20 years, but have been struck by many funding and legal issues. 57 people have died on the existing road since an upgrade was first proposed 18 years ago. The minister says while those involved in legal action have the right to appeal, she urged them to reflect carefully on the consequences of any further delay, putting more lives at risk. That's the latest from the iMedia News Centre.
9: I must remember to get eggs later.
10: Oh, I love this song.
9: 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I need to take the kids swimming in the morning. 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
3: The international break comes to an end tomorrow for top flight clubs in the UK. Some teams have had weeks away from each other, with injuries being picked up and a change of a system. Rangers boss Derek McInnes is not a fan.
4: So by the time we actually get everything, I mean, they're all back in today, but they're not all training today. The time we get all back together and training together on the pitch tomorrow, it'll be 19 days since the Celtic game, and that's longer than a lot of tournaments for a lot of countries, you know.
3: Both the Premier League and Scottish Premiership restart on Saturday. On the international stage, Manchester United midfielder Ella Toon has got another England call-up. It's for the upcoming World Cup playoff games against Greece, despite previously being omitted from the squad. And Lewis Hamilton feels the caution of Formula One bosses and its younger drivers has taken away some of the sport's seat-of-your-pants wet-weather driving. The seven-time world champion was speaking in response to last weekend's shambolic scenes in Malaysia, which saw drivers effectively unable to power their vehicles in the wet conditions.
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7: From the iMedia News Centre. Four men and a woman are to be sentenced later this week on charges arising from the death of a Belfast man who was struck and killed whilst out walking his dog. Richard Boyle was walking on the Stewartstown Road in February in 2021 when he was struck by a car. 42-year-old Mr. Boyle and his pet dog died from injuries they sustained in the hit and run. Five people, including the driver of the car, will appear alongside each other today in Belfast Crown Court. Nurses in Our Lady of Lourdes Hospital and a number of other hospitals across the south will go on strike later today. Members of the INMO union will take to the picket lines at lunchtime. The action today is a stepping up of the work to rule, which has already been impacting services across hospitals in the south. It centres on cost of living measures and the impact it's having on staff as delays continue in negotiating a new public sector pay deal. The standoff between Orange Order members and residents in Portadown has been described as now bigger than the Garvaghy Road. Linda O'Neill of the Garvaghy Road Residents Coalition was speaking after a meeting with residents groups from former flashpoints across Northern Ireland yesterday evening. They had previously issued a joint statement expressing concerns at the impact of the current Drumcree standoff on accommodations in other areas, saying such accommodations could unravel if the Orange Order continue to insist on parading down the Garvaghy Road. And finally, Infrastructure Minister Liz Kimmins says her officials will now be pushing on at pace with the A5 road project following yesterday's appeal court ruling. Proposals to build a new dual carriageway between the North West and Arknacloich in County Tyrone go back almost 20 years but have been struck by many funding and legal issues. 57 people have died on the existing road since an upgrade was first proposed 18 years ago. The minister says while those involved in legal action have the right to appeal, she urged them to reflect carefully on the consequences of any further delay, putting more lives at risk. That's the latest from the iMedia News Centre.
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3: Tesco has rolled out an AI assistant designed to help customers plan meals following a trial with around 280,000 employees. The UK's biggest supermarket began trialling the assistant, which is linked to information gathered through purchases made using the club card in April before starting to expand it out to customers just last month. Tesco said the assistant's use of the club card information would mean it may be able to advise customers on what they already have in their cupboard or fridge. ASOS has said an unauthorised party gained access by impersonating a trusted contact to get login information. It's after customers received a phone alert saying that the retailer had been hacked. The fashion business told customers to remain cautious over unexpected messages or calls claiming to be from ASOS. It comes after customers received a mobile app notification on Tuesday. And the owner of Just Eat has hailed a return to order growth at the food delivery service for the first time in nearly 5 years as turnaround efforts have paid off. Just Eat Takeaway's worldwide orders grew by 0.1% year-on-year in September in a sharp reversal of the 9% decline.
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3: From the Sky News Centre at 6, search warrants issued for the King's Brothers Sandringham home and former one in Windsor in February have been found to be unlawful. The High Court has heard procedural errors led to legislation being applied incorrectly against Andrew Mountbatten Windsor. An investigation into allegations of misconduct in public office, which the former prince denies, is ongoing. Joshua Rosenberg is a legal expert.
4: Thames Valley Police have admitted that they shouldn't have made this application under Section 8 and that it didn't apply. We don't know who the judges who did this, but he's been overturned by agreement by the High Court. You see, all this has been going on behind the scenes over the past few months.
3: A decision on what to do with seized materials is expected next year. Two Latvian nationals have been arrested on suspicion of trespass offences at RAF Molesworth in Cambridgeshire. Counter-terrorism police insist there's no link to the RAF Fairford incident. The dad of three sisters who took their own lives says losing them is a heartbreak beyond anything he could have ever imagined. A coroner made the ruling earlier after their bodies were found off the coast of Brighton in May. In football, Southampton boss Tonda Eckert says the club can finally put the Spygate scandal behind them after he was handed a suspended 6-week ban by the FA.
5: I made a mistake and I've said that relatively quickly. I think the only thing that was up for me is then to give my version to the story, and I'm happy that the commission listened. But in the end, if you make a mistake, it's not for me to judge the consequence.
3: The German admitted misconduct charges over authorising the observation of opponents' training sessions. The scandal saw Southampton thrown out of the Championship playoffs. Manchester City striker Erling Haaland is calling for unity on and off the field. He's spoken in response to his club appealing guilty verdicts for financial rule breaches. And if you need to fill up on the way home, you may want to check Google Maps first. The app now allows you to compare the cost of petrol and diesel at UK forecourts. That's the latest. I'm Johnny Freeman.
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14: From the iMedia News Centre. Four men and a woman are to be sentenced later this week on charges arising from the death of a Belfast man who was struck and killed whilst out walking his dog. Richard Boyle was walking on the Stewartstown Road in February in 2021 when he was struck by a car. 42-year-old Mr. Boyle and his pet dog died from injuries they sustained in the hit and run. Five people, including the driver of the car, will appear alongside each other today in Belfast Crown Court. Nurses in Our Lady of Lourdes Hospital and a number of other hospitals across the south will go on strike later today. Members of the INMO union will take to the picket lines at lunchtime. The action today is a stepping up of the work to rule, which has already been impacting services across hospitals in the south. It centres on cost of living measures and the impact it's having on staff as delays continue in negotiating a new public sector pay deal. The standoff between Orange Order members and residents in Portadown has been described as now bigger than the Garvaghy Road. Linda O'Neill of the Garvaghy Road Residents Coalition was speaking after a meeting with residents groups from former flashpoints across Northern Ireland yesterday evening. They had previously issued a joint statement expressing concerns at the impact of the current Drumcree standoff on accommodations in other areas, saying such accommodations could unravel if the Orange Order continue to insist on parading down the Garvaghy Road. And finally, Infrastructure Minister Liz Kimmins says her officials will now be pushing on at pace with the A5 road project following yesterday's appeal court ruling. Proposals to build a new dual carriageway between the North West and Arklaycloy in County Tyrone go back almost 20 years, but have been struck by many funding and legal issues. 57 people have died on the existing road since an upgrade was first proposed 18 years ago. The minister says while those involved in legal action have the right to appeal, she urged them to reflect carefully on the consequences of any further delay, putting more lives at risk. That's the latest from the iMedia News Centre.
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0: The international break comes to an end tomorrow for top flight clubs in the UK. Some teams have had weeks away from each other with injuries being picked up and a change of a system. Rangers boss Derek McInnes is not a fan.
2: So by the time we actually get everything, I mean they're all back in today, but they're not all training today. The time we get all back together and training together on the pitch tomorrow, it'll be 19 days since the Celtic game, and that's longer than a lot of tournaments for a lot of countries, you know.
0: Both the Premier League and Scottish Premiership restart on Saturday. On the international stage, Manchester United midfielder Ella Toon has got another England call-up. It's for the upcoming World Cup playoff games against Greece, despite previously being omitted from the squad. And Lewis Hamilton feels the caution of Formula One bosses and its younger drivers has taken away some of the sport's seat-of-your-pants wet-weather driving. The seven-time world champion was speaking in response to last weekend's shambolic scenes in Malaysia, which saw drivers effectively unable to power their vehicles in the wet conditions.
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0: 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Every time you give me £1, I give you £8. 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
3: The international break comes to an end tomorrow for top flight clubs in the UK. Some teams have had weeks away from each other with injuries being picked up and a change of a system. Rangers boss Derek McInnes is not a fan.
4: So by the time we actually get everything, I mean, they're all back in today, but they're not all training today. The time we get all back together and training together on the pitch tomorrow, it'll be 19 days since the Celtic game, and that's longer than a lot of tournaments for a lot of countries, you know.
3: Both the Premier League and Scottish Premiership restart on Saturday. On the international stage, Manchester United midfielder Ella Toon has got another England call-up. It's for the upcoming World Cup playoff games against Greece, despite previously being omitted from the squad. And Lewis Hamilton feels the caution of Formula One bosses and its younger drivers has taken away some of the sport's seat-of-your-pants wet-weather driving. The 7-time world champion was speaking in response to last weekend's shambolic scenes in Malaysia, which saw drivers effectively unable to power their vehicles in the wet conditions.
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5: 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I need to take the kids swimming in the morning. First, I'm just gonna squeeze round this bus and hit one of those kids. 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
7: 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When a bus stops, school children and others may be crossing. Don't make this stop their last. Road Wise Up.
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14: From the iMedia News Centre. Four men and a woman are to be sentenced later this week on charges arising from the death of a Belfast man who was struck and killed whilst out walking his dog. Richard Boyle was walking on the Stewartstown Road in February in 2021 when he was struck by a car. 42-year-old Mr. Boyle and his pet dog died from injuries they sustained in the hit and run. Five people, including the driver of the car, will appear alongside each other today in Belfast Crown Court. Nurses in Our Lady of Lourdes Hospital and a number of other hospitals across the south will go on strike later today. Members of the INMO union will take to the picket lines at lunchtime. The action today is a stepping up of the work to rule, which has already been impacting services across hospitals in the south. It centres on cost of living measures and the impact it's having on staff as delays continue in negotiating a new public sector pay deal. The standoff between Orange Order members and residents in Portadown has been described as now bigger than the Garvaghy Road. Linda O'Neill of the Garvaghy Road Residents Coalition was speaking after a meeting with residents groups from former flashpoints across Northern Ireland yesterday evening. They had previously issued a joint statement expressing concerns at the impact of the current Drumcree standoff on accommodations in other areas, saying such accommodations could unravel if the Orange Order continue to insist on parading down the Garvaghy Road. And finally, Infrastructure Minister Liz Kimmins says her officials will now be pushing on at pace with the A5 road project following yesterday's appeal court ruling. Proposals to build a new dual carriageway between the North West and Arknacloy in County Tyrone go back almost 20 years, but have been struck by many funding and legal issues. 57 people have died on the existing road since an upgrade was first proposed 18 years ago. The minister says while those involved in legal action have the right to appeal, she urged them to reflect carefully on the consequences of any further delay putting more lives at risk. That's the latest from the iMedia News Centre.
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0: Broadcasting from the tippy top of the Flower Mound, deep in the heart of Northern Ireland. 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
1: From the Sky News Centre at 7, a police force has admitted search warrants issued for two of Andrew Mountbatten Windsor's properties were unlawful. Thames Valley officers raided his Sandringham residence and former Windsor home in February when he was arrested on suspicion of misconduct in public office. That investigation continues. Our correspondent Molly Malone at the High Court explains how the outcome was reached.
2: In essence, it's essentially that there was a legal error, a legal mistake, a procedural error, if you like, in the way that those warrants were obtained and the way that they were applied and the subsequent searches.
1: It will be decided next year whether police can hold on to the seized materials. Two men have been arrested on suspicion of trespassing offences at RAF Molesworth. The Latvian nationals, aged 32 and 36, were detained inside the base perimeter in Cambridgeshire in the early hours of this morning. An abandoned vehicle was also found. Counter-terrorism police are investigating. At least 30 people have been killed in Russian attacks near public buses in Ukraine. The capital, Kyiv, is enduring worsening power blackouts at the moment. A Royal Navy serviceman from Bedfordshire has appeared in court charged with spying. 24-year-old Teddy Young is accused of abusing his security clearance to try to give classified information to Russia. Andy Burnham says Germany is looking into joining an international coalition to build the next generation of fighter jets. During a visit to Berlin, the Prime Minister and Chancellor Friedrich Merz ratified a deal done last July, which commits the nations to closer ties.
3: From closer collaboration comes economic opportunity and jobs, and that very much is the spirit of the treaty that we've ratified today, the Kensington Treaty, the first treaty between Germany and the UK since the Second World War. It really is a significant moment.
1: And Southampton boss Tonda Eckert says the football club can finally put the Spygate scandal behind them. He was handed a suspended 6-week ban by the FA yesterday. That's the latest. I'm Johnny Freeman.
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of light in your eyes. Like crimson gold that harvest timed your hair. Sailing in my boat, the wind gently it blows and fills my sails. Your sweet scented breath is everywhere.

Well, hello again and welcome on this damp, wet Thursday evening. This is, of course, Wild Country. Opened up the program this evening with Curtis McGee, track from his current album, Someone Is Looking For Someone Like You. Then it was the turn of Waylon Jennings, very appropriate, Rainy Day Woman. Then Dominic Kieran came in third in the list, Nancy Spain. Well, I hope you can stay with me here on the 1-on-1 program, right through until 9 this evening. One American, one Irish. Wild Country, Northern Ireland's newest country station, broadcasting on the World Wide Web. 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On your smart speaker, Alexa, play Wild Country. And as always, we have the gig guide tonight. Hope there's something in there for everyone.

Well, I hope you're sitting comfortable on this damp, wet, miserable evening. It's pouring outside the studio. Thursday, the 8th of October. Here's Patty Lovelace.

Great, love that track, Patty Lovelace, and beautiful, beautiful number. Now, if you've just come in, you're sitting comfortable, you're very welcome. It is, of course, Wild Country, the one-on-one programme with me, Noel McShane, from 7 until 9 on Thursday night, the 8th of October, 16 minutes after the hour of 7 o'clock. That's what it says with a big clock on the wall, and I hope you'll stay with me. Here's Rolly Daniels and his rendition of Noreen Vaughan.

Charlie Pride, a great number, and sadly no longer with us as well. One of the big international stars from the US of A. Now, this next guy I'm going to play, I had the privilege of listening to him in the Banville recently, and I thought he was very, very good, excellent on stage, and great repetition of songs, and we wish him all the best. It is, of course, Gavin Grubin from Mayo Bridge, and here's one of his tracks on Wild Country. The best is yet to come.

They have a great track, that one, very catchy, and just watching them on stage in the Banville recently, it was unbelievable. Great show, and young Andre McMurdy was on there as well, and likewise, he packed the floor as well. But that's taken from a little single that he gave me, and very, very catchy, so it is, and it's simply titled The Best Is Yet To Come. This is Wild Country. We're going to take a track from an album that was recorded way back in 1987 on the MCA record label. This band have had great success both all over Europe, UK, and they hail from the US of A. And taking a track from a little album that was recorded way back when, here's track 10 from the Bellamy Brothers on Wild Country. A little thing called Our Family.

Heaven. That was a little number recorded by the Bellamy Brothers, one of their less popular numbers, you might say, taken from a little album called The Rap. As I said, it was recorded way back in the mid-90s.

Great little numbers on that album as well. Just browsing down it again there. There are a collection of numbers which you wouldn't be familiar with, Mellaby Brothers. Too Much Is Not Enough. Sweet Nostalgia. Kids of the Baby Boom. One Too Many Times. Go Ahead. Fall in Love. DDD Boss. Our Family. Country Rap, which is the title of the album. Hard on a Heart. When the Light Comes On from. Now, if you've just joined us, you're very welcome. It is Wild Country, Northern Ireland's News Country Station. Now, before we go into the country gig guide, I must tell you, the one-on-one program will be switching for 4 weeks from the Thursday nights. So I won't be on Thursday the 15th, the 19th, and the 26th. And I won't be on the 2nd of November. But I will have switched it on those nights to Wednesday the 21st, Wednesday the 28th, and of course the 4th of November. And the Thursday nights will return again on the 5th of November. So there you have it. Now, Christmas is only but a stone's throw away, believe it or not. And Mr. Music Man Paul McBride presents Christmas Country Fridays. The perfect Christmas country nights to be held at the Banville. Friday the 11th of December. Thomas McGuire and Fiona Ennis.

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This all taking place at the Band Vault. Back by popular demand, Mick Flavin, Louise Morrissey, back by Brian Kerrigan. This all taking place on Saturday the 14th of November at the Drummond Hotel in Ballykelly. Tickets £12 or £15 on the door. On the night. Tickets available from the hotel on 028-777-22121. Or you can phone Jordan Edgar. 07-8855-10673. Doors open 8:30 p.m. and dancing 9 till 1. A raffle on the night. All proceeds go to the Chest, Heart and Stroke. And a weekend of country music. This will all be taking place. It's the Country NI Music Weekend. Taking place at the Castle Inn in Castle Derg. Tickets for the weekend are £30. You can find all the details on www.countryni.net. Friday the 27th of November, Louise Morrissey, Martin Cuff, Alistair Spence, Lexi Rose. 9 p.m. start and admission £15. Saturday the 28th of November, Mick Flavin, Dee Morrissey, Martin Finn. And there again, tickets £15. Then the NI Country Awards, Sunday the 29th of November. They're kicking off at 3 p.m. right through to 6 of the evening. And admission is £10. And if you want more details, you just contact Derek on 0777-424-6223 or Jordan on 07-8855-10673. That's for the Castle Inn. Now, Social Dance Night. The place to be, Fork Hill Community Centre. Friday the 16th of October, Damien Davis. A man from County Monaghan doing very well on the circuit at the moment as well. And the next dance for Out the Bay House, scheduled for the Saturday. Saturday the 7th of November, Kenny Paul. That'll be a packed house that night. Curtis was there last Saturday night and likewise couldn't get Reuven in the place. Country Friday nights at the Band Vault. Just looking here, 4th of December, Claudia Buckley will be appearing. 6th of November, Patrick Feeney. That'll be a cracking night. Now, a fundraising concert will take place in support of the Brain Injury Foundation. They have a branch in Uri and a branch in Kamla. This all taking place on Thursday the 29th of October 2026. Doors open 7:30 p.m. The Master of Mirth, Big O. Wild Country's Big O, comedian. Songs performed by Tom O'Rourke of the late great Joe Dolan. And the master storyteller himself, Gene Fitzpatrick, will be there live on stage. Tickets are only £10. And there's a raffle on the night. This is all taking place at the Brain Injury Foundation unit on the Kemmler Road before you go into Kemmler. Past the football field, past the furniture place. Then there's a little cottage. Just take the real sharp left down the hill, the bit of a hill. And you'll arrive at the venue. Tickets are available from the
Brain Injury Foundation office, or you can telephone them on 028 308 39943. Bring a friend. So that's you up to date with the gig guide. If you've just joined us, it is Wild Country. It's the one-on-one program on this damp, wet, miserable Thursday night.

but you're racking your brains to think actually who that was. That was taken from an album that was recorded 37 years ago, and it's simply titled The Ultimate Irish Country Collection. And if I told you that was the lead singer was Noel Brady, and the backing band, of course, was the Indians. That's the original Indians, and that's a great, great number. Anyway, we'll move on with the music here. It's just gone 19 away from the hour of 8 o'clock into the first hour of the programme. Here's Kate T. Oslin, and come next Monday, we'll be back doing it all again here on Wild Country.

Jetty Hosland and Come Next Monday. Now, I happen to be speaking to a gentleman in the centre of Newry City this afternoon, and he says, you know, I haven't heard you playing Larry Cunningham for quite some time, and if my memory serves me correct, I played him recently, but not to fall out with the guy. And Billy, yes, I will do it. And he asked me, would I please play Lovely Leitrim? So I got to the storage unit, had a hook through it, and lo and behold, there was the album, so I took it out. So Billy, here you go, the one you asked for, on Wild Country, Larry Cunningham and Lovely Leitrim.

I'm quite sure there's a lot of you out there saying, I know the voice, but I can't think. Well, that's of course the voice of Charlie Daniels, and you'll be very familiar with the song The Devil Went Down to Georgia. Here's the voice of Barry Doyle.

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3: From the Sky News Centre at 8, Thames Valley Police has agreed warrants to search two of Andrew Mountbatten Windsor's properties in February were unlawful. Procedural errors mean the incorrect section of the law was used. The criminal investigation into misconduct in public office allegations continues. The former prince denies wrongdoing, while a legal process will now decide what to do with materials seized. Joshua Rosenberg is a legal expert.
4: If you have got hold of material, you the police, which you shouldn't have, but if there are other grounds for saying you want that material, well, you don't have to give it back, you hang on to it, and the court decides whether you should have got it. So clearly errors were made.
3: Counter-terror detectives are questioning two Latvian men on suspicion of trespass offences at a military base. A 32 and 36-year-old were arrested at RAF Molesworth in Cambridgeshire last night. Russian strikes on Ukrainian public buses have killed at least 30 people. The country's capital, Kyiv, is under worsening blackouts. The Kremlin's targets have included gas stations, energy systems and railways. Suspected threats by Russia towards Lithuania haven't scared Prime Minister Mindaugas Sinkevičius.
5: We're not shaking or trembling. Russia is capable of producing ballistics, and we're using just approximately 30% of their ballistics for the war of Ukraine. But the other is their stockpiling. Question is for what?
3: A letter has been sent by Irish political parties to the Prime Minister, urging him to intervene in a major dispute in Northern Ireland. Campaigners are continuing to block Unionist Orange Order members from parading along the Garvaki Road in Portadown, which is in a largely nationalist area. And in football, Manchester City's manager says he trusts the club completely. Enzo Maresca has spoken for the first time since his side was found guilty of breaching Premier League financial rules. City are appealing. That's the latest. I'm Johnny Freeman.
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1: We are number one for continuous country. 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

Right, here we go with the second part of the gig guide. All roads lead to the Allingham Arms in Bundoran, County Donegal. This coming Saturday being the 10th, Paul Kelly takes to the stage. 13 years in the business, doing very, very well. Then on Friday the 16th of October, Olivia Douglas. Saturday the 17th, it's a tribute to Big Tom, assembly titled Big Tom Tribute Night. Great, great lineup that night. Then heading for the Irish Bank Holiday weekend. Friday the 23rd of October, Michael English will be on stage. And prior to Michael coming on stage, Jack Laurie will be doing the honours entertaining.

on Saturday, the 24th of October. Derek Ryan. Great, great night to be had by all there. Sunday, the 25th, it's an afternoon venue. 3 until 5, Mick Flavin and Brian Kerrigan. Sunday, the 25th of October. That night in the ballroom, Jack Kyo. Paul McCahill will be the lead into that one. Heading across country to the Mulroy Woods Hotel. If you happen to be down there this evening, Damien Davis is on stage.

And we travel up to the north now for Trees Hotel in Strabane. This coming Sunday, the 11th of October, Sean Corrigan will be providing the music. 9 until 11. And that's every Sunday night in the Fir Trees. Sunday the 25th of October, Eddie Gallagher and Martin Dugan. Then that'll run into Sunday the 1st of November, Olivia Douglas. Then we look for the Mount Jericho. And these are all Sunday afternoon dances. This coming Sunday, Stuart Moyles. Sunday the 18th of October, Eamon Jackson. Sunday the 25th, Stevie Mack. And then on Sunday the 1st of November, Stacey Breen. Spot prizes on the night. Light refreshments served. Everyone welcome. And for more details, 00353-7491-22700. That'll get you all the information you need to know. 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

Nice little number, isn't it? Taken from an album which is simply titled Country Love. And that was Roy Dusky and a husky little voice. And the title of the track was Three Hearts in a Tangle. It was as easy as that. Now, this next track I'm going to play, I've come on this by pure chance a few weeks ago. And I sat down and listened and I thought it was very, very nice. So I'm just going to play it for the first time here on Wild Country. Here's Kiarn Pendley and a thing called If You Ever Want Me By Your Side on Wild Country.

That's the title of the track, and Karen Pendle. What I meant to say was, actually, in case you think I've never heard it before, of course I've heard it. It's been covered by numerous artists down through the years, but I never ever heard that particular version by that young lady, and it's quite catchy, actually. And if you've just joined us, you're very welcome.

very prominent double bass in that all the way through it, and that is, of course, Patsy Cline. A lovely, lovely track, so it is taken from a little album which is a mixture of artists. It's called Legends, and there are quite a few of these in the collection, and they feature artists such as Patsy Cline, Elvis Presley, Rita Fitzgerald. You have in there as well Kenny Rogers and Elvis Presley, and great mix of songs on it, well worth having in your music collection.

There's a little band called Blueberry Hill from Nevada. Quite a mix of little tracks there. Now this next track I'm going to play, I picked it up quite some years back, and it was a little promo album that was given out if you happened to be buying Ever Ready batteries in one of the stores. And of course it's an Elvis number.

Quite a nice little number, that one. And as I say, it was a little three-track EP given out along with the batteries when you went into a store quite some years ago. And the company no longer exists. That's why I can name them. Anyway, it is Wild Country. It's just gone exactly 8:30 by the clock on the wall. If you've just joined us, Northern Ireland's newest country station, Wild Country, broadcasting on the World Wide Web. 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You'll also find us on your smart speaker, Alexa, play Wild Country Radio. Now, I'm sure you've heard Susan McCann is going to give up the dance scene. Now, when I say give up the dance scene, I was listening to her having a chat, and she was saying that it's the late nights and the long travelling now that is getting to her, in a sense. So she will be still doing gigs up and down, probably locally, as opposed to travelling the length and breadth of the country. And we wish her the best, whatever it is, and also her husband, Dennis. Susan has been in the business for years and years and years, and still one of the nice ladies.

0: Lori Morgan and Sammy Kershaw. He drinks tequila and she talks dirty in Spanish.
1: Tequila and she talks dirty in Spanish.
2: What they do?
0: Catchy little number. Taken from a combination album I bought not too long ago and was just browsing through it. Anyway, if you've just joined us, you're very welcome. Now, I must inform you, as of next Thursday night, for the following three Thursday nights, I'll be switching the programme back to Wednesday. So I won't be here on Thursday night on the 15th, the 19th, the 26th and the 2nd of November. But I will be here on Wednesday the 21st, 28th, and 4th of November, and then we'll return back to the Thursday nights on the 5th. So there you have it. As I say, next week it'll be Wednesday, and for the following three Wednesday nights after that, due to work commitments. So I hope that it won't inconvenience you too much, that's for sure.

0: That's him, Mick Flavin, and I Hadn't Counted On You. Just gone 14 away from 9 o'clock, right in the last 14 minutes they are on the programme. Now, next Wednesday night I'll be on instead of Thursday night. So for the next month, basically, it'll be practically Wednesday nights and not Thursday nights due to work commitments, and I hope it doesn't create too much hassle for you. Now, Kenny Rogers recorded this next track way back in, from an album called Water and Bridges, and it was recorded back in 2005, and it done very, very well for him, but it never ever got to the top of the Billboard, unfortunately, but still quite a nice number. This is Wild Country. Someone is me.
1: There's aluminum cans and cigarette butts

Merle Haggard and the legend of Bonnie and Clyde on Wild Country, five away from the hour of 9 o'clock. And if you're still with me, thank you very much for staying, and hopefully there was something in there for everyone to listen to. Prior to that Merle Haggard number was, of course, the undisputed queen of country music, Philomena Begley.

0: Broadcasting from the tippy top of the Flower Mound, deep in the heart of Northern Ireland, this is Wild Country, part of the iMedia Broadcasting Group. Keeping it country, Wild Country, national news.
1: From the Sky News Centre at 9, search warrants issued for the King's Brothers Sandringham home and former one in Windsor in February have been found to be unlawful. The High Court has heard procedural errors led to legislation being applied incorrectly against Andrew Mountbatten Windsor. An investigation into allegations of misconduct in public office, which the former prince denies, is ongoing. Joshua Rosenberg is a legal expert.
2: Thames Valley Police have admitted that they shouldn't have made this application under Section 8 and that it didn't apply. I don't know who the judge is who did this, but he's been overturned by agreement by the High Court. You see, all this has been going on behind the scenes over the past few months.
1: A decision on what to do with seized materials is expected next year. Two Latvian men have been arrested on suspicion of trespassing at a military base in Cambridgeshire. An abandoned car was discovered near the perimeter of RAF Molesworth last night before police found a 36 and 32-year-old. They're also being questioned by counter-terror detectives over suspected national security offences. Properties have been searched in Peterborough. Our reporter Barnaby Papadopoulos has more details.
3: I just want to bring you the statement from counter-terror police from Helen Flanagan. She said, "We're very aware of the recent heightened interest and concern around military sites, but at this stage there is nothing to suggest this incident is connected to the events at RAF Fairford last week."
1: An inquest has found three sisters who were pulled from the sea off the Brighton coast in May took their own lives. The mother of the woman died by drowning in 2010. The Prime Minister has told the German Chancellor he wants to bring the UK closer to Europe. The two countries have ratified a treaty agreed last year. Erling Haaland is calling for unity on and off the field. He's spoken as Manchester City appeal against their guilty verdicts for breaching financial rules. And Bridgerton is getting another spin-off. The latest in the Netflix franchise will follow the early life of the siblings' mum, Lady Violet. That's the latest. I'm Johnny Freeman.
0: The country giant, Chris Young.
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1: I must remember to get eggs later.
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1: 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I need to take the kids swimming in the morning. First, I'm just going to squeeze around this bus and hit one of those kids. I was trying to get home.

0: wake up to the risk. When a bus stops, school children and others may be crossing. Don't make this stop their last. Roadwise up.
1: Wild Country Entertainment News in a minute.
2: Simon Pegg has revealed he has been diagnosed with ADHD. The 56-year-old actor and writer said the diagnosis had confirmed a lot of stuff he'd been wrestling with. The NHS has described ADHD as a condition where the brain works differently, affecting a person's ability to concentrate, sit still, and control impulses. Britney Spears has enjoyed a family day out with her sons Sean Preston and Jaden James at the Dollywood theme park in Tennessee. The 44-year-old singer posted a photo on social media, stood with her children, posting the caption, "Dollywood is absolutely adorable." Spears shares her children with her ex-husband, Kevin Federline, whom she was married to from 2004 to 2007. And tonight, we get to rejoin the cast of The Traitors after just under a week of building tension. We left the group last Friday around the round table with all eyes on Richard E. Grant. He had spurted out his role as a traitor at the first time of asking, and has since been on a mission to cover it up. But will it work? We find out tonight.
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1: From the Sky News Centre at 10, polls have just closed in the by-election triggered by Sir Keir Starmer's decision to quit as an MP. People in Holborn and St Pancras in North London have been voting since this morning. Labour has held the seat since 1983. Candidate Sagol Abdiwali is facing a challenge from Green Party leader Zach Polanski. It comes as Andy Burnham has criticised their recent vote to label Zionism as racism.
2: I think it was the completely wrong decision, a terrible judgment on the part of the Green Party of England and Wales, in effect ruling out a two-state solution between Israel and Palestine.
1: Thames Valley Police says its misconduct investigation into Andrew Mountbatten Windsor continues, despite search warrants being found to be unlawful. The High Court heard there was a legal error in the approach taken before searching the Prince's properties in Sandringham and Windsor in February. He denies any wrongdoing. Counter-terror detectives are questioning two Latvian men on suspicion of trespass offences at a military base. A 32 and 36-year-old were arrested at RAF Molesworth in Cambridgeshire last night. The US President has said his country will not resume military strikes on Iran before the midterm elections. Donald Trump has posted on Truth Social ahead of voters going to the polls on the 3rd of November. In football, Erling Haaland has called for unity at Manchester City as the club appeal guilty verdicts for breaching Premier League financial rules.
3: We have to stick together. We have to stay with each other, and we have to stay positive no matter what happens in life. We always have to have a smile, stay positive, look ahead and try to win football games. So yeah, stick together, enjoy the ride and smile.
1: The striker has spoken ahead of Sunday's Premier League trip to Liverpool. City deny any wrongdoing. And there's more romance on the way for Bridgerton fans. This time, it's the mother's turn. Netflix has announced a new spin-off series. It will follow a young Lady Violet and explore how she falls in love with her husband. That's the latest. I'm Johnny Freeman.
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Click your seatbelt, because you're twice as likely to be killed or seriously injured if you don't think.

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1: From the Sky News Centre at 11, polls have closed in a by-election to replace Sir Keir Starmer as Holborn and St Pancras MP. Labour candidate Sargol Abdiwali is facing a challenge from the Green Party leader. The vote follows a motion by Zach Polanski's party to label Zionism as racism. Our chief political editor John Craig says it looks like Labour are favourites.
2: The Green Party are saying in a statement, whatever the result later, we have run a positive campaign full of energy in what is one of Labour's safest seats. To be the main challenger shows how far the Greens have come.
1: A police force has admitted warrants used to raid two of the former Prince Andrew's homes in February were unlawful, but insists he remains under investigation. Procedural errors mean they were issued under the incorrect section of law, and a hearing next year will decide what to do with the material seized. Two men have been arrested on suspicion of trespassing an RAF base in Cambridgeshire. The Latvian nationals are in the custody of counter-terror police. An inquest has found three sisters who were pulled from the sea off the Brighton coast in May took their own lives. The mother of the women died by drowning in 2010. In sport, Manchester City manager Enzo Maresca says he trusts the club completely. It's the first time we've heard from the coach since City were found guilty during the international break of breaching Premier League financial rules. The side strongly denies any wrongdoing. Maresca's told City TV the club are appealing.
3: I'm very calm. Club has been quite clear. We trust completely the club, so we understand the noise. The focus for us is just, what we can control, and we can control just the football side.
1: And if you need to fill up the car, you may want to check Google Maps first. The app now allows you to compare the cost of petrol and diesel at forecourts. That's the latest. I'm Laura Safe.
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0: the sound of your mates alive. It's getting to more gigs this year and the next. 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Click your seatbelt, because you're twice as likely to be killed or seriously injured if you don't think.
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0: Looking for your new favourite spot in Lisbon? 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We'll handle everything, so you don't have to. 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
4: Go placidly amid the noise and haste, and remember what peace there may be in silence. As far as possible without surrender, be on good terms with all persons. Speak your truth quietly and clearly, and listen to others, even the dull and ignorant. They too have their story. Avoid loud and aggressive persons. They are vexations to the spirit. If you compare yourself with others, you may become vain and bitter, for always there will be greater and lesser persons than

Enjoy your achievements as well as your plans. Keep interested in your own career. However humble, it is a real possession in the changing fortunes of time. Exercise caution in your business affairs, for the world is full of trickery. But let this not blind you to what virtue there is. Many persons strive for high ideals, and everywhere life is full of heroism. Be yourself. Especially do not feign affection. Neither be cynical about love. For in the face of all aridity and disenchantment, it is as perennial as the grass. Take kindly the counsel of the years, gracefully surrendering the things of youth. Nurture strength of spirit to shield you in sudden misfortune. But do not distress yourself with imaginings. Many fears are born of fatigue and loneliness. Beyond a wholesome discipline, be gentle.

therefore, be at peace with God, whatever you conceive him to be, and whatever your labors and aspirations in the noisy confusion of life, keep peace with your soul, with all its sham, drudgery, and broken dreams. It is still a beautiful world. 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Strive.

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1: From the Sky News Centre at midnight, polls have closed in the by-election triggered by Sir Keir Starmer's decision to quit as an MP. People in Holborn and St Pancras in North London have been voting all day. Labour candidate Sahgal Abdiwali is facing a challenge from Green Party leader Zach Polanski. It's as Andy Burnham's criticised their recent vote to label Zionism as racism.
2: I think it was the completely wrong decision, a terrible judgment on the part of the Green Party of England and Wales, in effect ruling out a two-state solution between Israel and Palestine.
1: It's understood the execution of an ex-US Army major who killed 13 people in Texas will be live-streamed to the public. Donald Trump's ordered a firing squad to kill Nidal Hassan after he went on a shooting spree at Fort Hood in 2009. Thames Valley Police says its misconduct investigation into Andrew Mountbatten Windsor continues, despite search warrants being found to be unlawful. The High Court heard there was a legal error in the approach taken before searching the former prince's properties. He denies any wrongdoing. Two Latvian men have been arrested on suspicion of trespassing at a military base in Cambridgeshire. An abandoned car was found in the perimeter of RAF Molesworth last night. Our correspondent Barnaby Papadopoulos has more.
3: I just want to bring you the statement from counter-terror police, from Helen Flanagan. She said, "We're very aware of the recent heightened interest and concern around military sites, but at this stage there is nothing to suggest this incident is connected to the events at RAF Fairford last week."
1: Russian strikes on Ukrainian public buses have killed at least 30 people. The country's capital, Kiev's, under worsening blackouts. And Erling Haaland's calling for unity on and off the field as Manchester City appeal against their guilty verdicts for breaching financial rules. City were found to have used sham contracts to inflate revenues. That's the latest. I'm Laura Safe.
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0: You're both on the same road. 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Motorbikes aren't in your way. 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National Highways.
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6: One, two, three, four.

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0: audio.
1: You probably think you're pretty good at multitasking behind the wheel. I mean, you have to multitask to drive. So what's wrong with checking your phone? The thing is, your brain simply doesn't work. Even a quick reply affects your concentration and makes you less able to react to hazards. If you use a mobile phone while driving, you're 4 times more likely to crash. Think. Put your phone away.
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0: Broadcasting from the tippy top of the Flower Mound, deep in the heart of Northern Ireland, this is Wild Country, part of the iMedia Broadcasting Group. 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
1: From the Sky News Centre at 1, votes are being counted in a by-election to replace Sir Keir Starmer as Holborn and St Pancras MP. The North London seat's been a Labour stronghold since its formation, but Green Party leader Zach Polanski's hoping to break their clean sheet. Labour's Sahgal Abdiwali is the bookies' favourite. Benali Hamdash is the Green member of the London Assembly.
2: I've been a Green Party member for 14 years, and many of those years we toiled away in obscurity. The idea that we're sat here discussing the fact that the Green Party might be in shot for what used to be Labour's safest seat really does show how much that Polanski has changed politics and put us on the map.
1: A police force has admitted warrants used to raid two of the former Prince Andrew's homes in February were unlawful, but insists he remains under investigation. Procedural errors meant they were issued under the incorrect section of law, and a hearing will decide what to do with the material seized. It's understood the public will be able to watch the execution of an ex-US Army major who in 2009 killed 13 people at Fort Hood in Texas. It's expected to be live streamed after a firing squad was ordered to kill Nidal Hassan. Experts are warning England could be in for an early flu season. The NHS's National Medical Director says hospital admissions for the virus are the highest she can remember for this time of year. In sport, Erling Haaland's called for unity at Manchester City as the club appeal guilty verdicts for breaching Premier League financial rules.
3: We have to stick together. We have to stay with each other, and we have to stay positive no matter what happens in life. We always have to have a smile, stay positive, look ahead and try to win football games. So yeah, stick together, enjoy the ride and smile.
1: The striker's spoken as City continue to deny wrongdoing. And there's more romance on the way for Bridgerton fans. Netflix has announced a new spin-off series which will follow a young Lady Violet. That's the latest. I'm Laura Safe.
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10: Oh, I must remember to get eggs later.
11: Oh, I love this song.
10: I still can't believe the tone of that email. I need to take the kids swimming in the morning. First, I'm just going to squeeze around this bus and hit one of those kids. I was trying to get home.
12: Wake up to the risk. When a bus